0: last station, was that N7NTQ? Is that David? This is Jack, KI7RMU.
1: Yeah, this is David Renton, N7NTQ. Jack, have we met?
0: I think we just did. I'm not familiar with the call sign out of Renton there. Nice to meet you, Dave. Jack here, North Seattle. I am part of the group that runs this repeater. Trustee, net manager, net host, et cetera, et cetera. Yeah, what's going on? Any thunderstorms down that way?
1: I think it's going to be a little bit drippy here later on. I imagine it's maybe a little bit worse than North Seattle, though, huh?
0: Well, it's bright and cloudy and dark all at the same time. It varies from minute to minute. We had a little bit of precip earlier in the day. I mean, way earlier, but now it's not much. I just came in from the garden. I'm going to go back out there since the package arrived. But, decent day. It's a little bit chilly. Somebody said yesterday, or maybe that was early this morning, it seemed like November.
1: Some weather warnings up in the mountains for quite a bit of snow, about 4,000 feet. But anyway, I appreciate you coming back to me, Jack. I

Alright, well, we got the 9 o'clock social night coming up tonight at 9 p.m., of course, so we got to drop by there, drop by Simplex, or any other time that we have nets or in between. Alright, well, good to hear you. Nice to make your acquaintance, and I hope you have a great evening. Enjoy the rest of the weekend there, Dave. KI7RMU73.

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0: Guess what I've got in my hands?
1: An orange popsicle.
0: Oh, I wish. Oh. What if they have that at a convenience store? Maybe I'll go over there in a second. No, I've got my Stop the Bleed certificate and a disaster first aid card. It was an interesting day. I carried George Clooney's lifeless body out of a hallway today. It was sad. The ladies were not too happy. My uncle was not too happy. I was glad James Franco was alive. That's what I was more concerned with. But anyhow, on that note, I have something to share regarding that and getting other people trained for Stop the Bleed.
1: All right, do share. Yeah, we did that last year. Barbara Forrest taught the Stop the Bleed workshop at Field Day. So I don't think we're going to do that again, but we might do something else. It would be great to do a disaster first aid. I don't think that one we've done before. But yeah, go ahead.
0: Actually, that was kind of a question from Norma Pancake, the lady who, awesome name, by the way, Norma Pancake, the lady who taught the course today. She actually asked, do they do that up there at PSR? Anyhow, if there is ever anybody who's actually kind of interested in the group, she is going to inform me of any openings that they have. They do it once a quarter, and it would be the disaster first aid plus Stop the Bleed, but she said she does not want to step on toes with anything up in Seattle because the way they do their disaster things are not the same as us down here in Pierce. But she said if anybody wants to come and sit in on the course and there's openings, she's going to let me know and people can join. Yeah, that's about it, basically. Basically, she said, yeah, as long as they're there for the education, they're not trying to be, like, disaster type per se. I think you get what I mean. Okay, that's something you said.
1: Oh, yeah, that's great. Well, of course, you know, socially, we've got the Facebook page, we've got the web page, and so the message gets out to lots and lots of people, you know, beyond our footprint, RF-wise, and internet-wise, well, not internet-wise, but RF-wise. But we've got lots of people in the south end and east side, west side, so, you know, maybe not Seattle-specific, although people do travel from Seattle to all sorts of places to do classes and whatnot, and so, yeah, definitely pass on any information like that you get and post it up on the Facebook discussion group page for sure. Yes, indeed. Yeah, that's always good information to have. And if somebody already has their ticket, they've done it in the past, it's always good to take a refresher once in a while. All right, well, back to the garden. KF7AZB, KI7RMU, congratulations, by the way. Tonight, Saturday.
0: Yeah, thank you very much. And yeah, I don't have a Facebook, but if I hear things, I will certainly relay them to you. Yeah, I kind of haven't even thought about that. I'm not the only one down here in the south. The reach is far and wide here. Yes, there was some lightning down here to the south. We had a little bit ago, but it's not headed your way, so looks like you should have some decent weather coming in for you. Happy gardening! Good talking to you, Zach. Talk to you later. KI7RMU, KF7AZB, clear.
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2: 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Did someone just say George Clooney passed away?

0: Doug. No, it was a first aid class Alex was taking today, and I think they had a mannequin who they were calling George Clooney.
1: Okay, Roger. Just heard that out of the corner of my ear. Okay, 6BXT.
0: Yeah, I heard it too, and I got a chuckle out of that. But yeah, if you don't know the context, yeah, what? George Clooney? Oh, no. Yeah, no, I'm sure he's fine. He's just fine. Anyway, as far as I know. Hey, good to hear you, Doug, and thanks for joining us on the Educational Session today. Great to see you there. KA6BXT, KI7RMU.
1: Yeah, I had a lot of fun. You know, Ben's being dead, I filled the rest of it with FTA contacts to get the minimum. But ended up with 15 contacts. It's kind of light, but hey, it works.
0: Well, 10 and a couple of spare will do it, so nice job. All right, well, enjoy the rest of your day, and enjoy the rest of the weekend, and hey, we'll talk to you soon. Great time to join us today. Doug, KI7RMU, Jack here, have a good evening.
1: Thank you much, K6DXT.

0: 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Regarding George Clooney.
1: K6CXT.
0: And I guess for others as well, to dispel any rumors, yes, I believe George Clooney himself is fine. I did a disaster first aid class today, and the simulated victims we had were cardboard with, like, body things printed on them, basically. And they all had celebrity headshots for their faces, basically. And then some description of what their injuries and things were. So all the celebrities that we attended to today are very well and fine. No, George Clooney is safe. We can all rest easy knowing that. Okay, if something said to you.
1: Okay, thank you very much. Just heard that in the background as I was putting the antenna down and what at K6PXT.
0: K6PXT, where are you at? There's some lightning today. I don't know if I'd be outside doing an antenna right now. KF7AZB.
1: Well, we're quite a ways from here. We're in Silverwood Lake, near Hesperia, California. And I've been doing POTA all day, so I had a surveyor's tripod with a 25-foot chameleon on a blank adapter and so on and so forth, hooked up doing POTA.
0: Oh, okay, copy. Yeah, I'm looking at the satellite. Pretty much looks like no clouds down in California too much. Yeah, we've had some lightning up here, at least in my part of the woods around here today. A little bit ago, actually, some pretty good thunder. Didn't actually see any lightning, though. The chameleon antenna you mentioned, I've actually looked at those, been kind of eyeballing them a couple times. Not necessarily for POTA, but I live on a really small property, so I need something that's, you know, if it worked for POTA, it would work for my small property, basically. So how's that working for you? KF7AZB.
1: It's working rather well. I've recommended it to a couple of friends that live in restricted areas where they're not allowed antennas. And I've got a DeWalt surveyor tripod, and then I've got an adapter from a chameleon on the top of that. It allows me to plug banana plugs for radios on it. And then I've got a couple of different configurations. I've got the 5-to-1. You put their 5-to-1 up, rack it all the way out, use your antenna tuner, and go 40 through, you know, 50 megahertz with no issues. You know, this antenna tuner required, but it's a compromised antenna, but it works really well. And then I also have configurations with the POTA Performer and the Challenger antenna, both from KJ6R, I believe it is. And those are my favorites because I use the antenna tuner, put the elevated radials or the other one, put them up, and then lower the mast until I get, you know, one-to-one resonance on the band I want, and go for it. But highly recommend to have an antenna tuner. I've got one of the Rig Experts, one of the new ones, that's actually a little cheaper than the big one, but you have to buy licenses to add all the different features, and the basic version works exactly for what I want to do.
0: Copy. Yeah, and I've got a tuner here. I don't really know how well it works. Got an old, it's an MSJA 986, it's a dial capacitance and inductor, Wohler inductance tuner. And then I only have general license. No, I don't have general. Whoops, I don't have a general license. I only have a technician license right now, so 10 meters is my limit. So I do have a Delta Loop antenna that I put out in the yard, and that's hooked up, and I guess I did a good enough job. The tuner on the ATIS that I have covers it, and it works decently on that, I guess. I've made a few contacts, not too many, but the SWR comes out 1-to-1, so I'll take that. But yeah, beyond that, with the size of my yard and things like that, going beyond 10 meters starts getting trickier, so something like a chameleon or other things. And yeah, if it works in, like you said, for photo or for, you know, friends and stuff that you have that have restrictions and things, I have plenty of height. I can host things up high and things like that where I want. Like, I've even got a ponderosa pine in my front yard, and it is maybe 80 feet tall, 70 feet tall. So plenty of height to work with around here, but my yard is not 80 feet wide even, so it's horizontal. So from what I've seen with chameleons, that should work. Well, good chatting in Tenney with you, and enjoy the nice weather down in California. I've got a few things I need to hop through here now that I'm back home, but I forgot what your name was. I got your call sign, K-A-6-D-X-T. What was your first name again? My name is Alec, by the way, like Alec Guinness or Alec Baldwin.
1: Okay,
0: so that's
1: it. Okay, that is Doug. Do yourself a favor, go on YouTube and look up KJ6R antennas. They work. Having a resonant antenna actually works really well. And he does an elevated radios for what's called a performer. And you just use, like, electric fence things. That sounds like you're almost there. I used to live in Auburn, by the way, so very acquainted with your area. I did elementary and junior high school there before we moved down to L.A., K6BXT.
0: So, KJ6R. And you said you had a photo performer. You also mentioned another one that I think you said was by KJ6R. What was the other one you mentioned?
1: Yeah, go watch his video. There's two. I have two. I have the Challenger set up and the performer set up. It's just different configurations of the same hardware. The wife needs me, so I got to run K6BXT.
0: Copy that. Good time with you. 73. KA6BXT. 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
1: Hey, you're kind of dropping out of the repeater, so I didn't get it all. In fact, I didn't get hardly any of it, so you're kind of now not making the repeater. Over.

QSE, the Puget Sound Repeater Group, 9 o'clock net, will begin in 2 minutes. 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

0: 1 minute to net. You're loud and clear. This is Kilo Delta 5, Foxtrot, Mike Uniform.
1: Thank you very much. See you in a minute.

0: Good evening. It's time for the 9 o'clock PSRG social event for Saturday, May 16. I'm Bill, K7WFD. This is a directed social event that happens on the WW7PSR 2-meter repeater, which is located on Capitol Hill in Seattle and operated by the Puget Sound Repeater Group. The repeater operates at a frequency of 146.96 with a negative offset and a PL tone of 103.5. All licensed hands and new licensees just getting started are welcome to join. 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Again, this is Bill, K7WFD. 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
0: 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Who's next?

0: 35 SMU, Fred in Oklahoma, and I'll be I.O.
1: Fred, Oklahoma, we've got your I.O. Just gotten it down, and who's next?
2: K6RAX, you're at Santa Cruz, I'll be at I.O. too.
1: I.O. too. Thank you, Peter. We got you down on the list. Who's next?
3: Whiskey Zero, X-Ray Oscar, Jonathan, short time.
1: Short time. I don't know what that means, but we'll get you top of the list. Who's next?
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1: Bill, we got you number two on the list. Who's next?
5: Kilo Mike 7, Fox Delta Oscar, Jeff in Seattle.
1: Jeff, we've got you number three. Who's next? Well, with that pause, we'll go back up to the top and talk to Jonah. Short time. What do you mean, Jonah? Come ahead.
6: Thanks very much for doing that. This is Jonathan, W0XO. I'm just downtown Seattle at the Plymouth United Church of Christ, and we're doing a esoterics concert, and we're in intermission right now. I just thought I'd check in. In the future, I'll say that I'm mobile. Thanks very much for doing that. W0XO, back to Nat. Thank you.
1: Got it, Jonathan. Sorry for screwing up your name. That was because I only got that far in writing your name down. I was going too fast. But that's very sensible. Yeah, short time, a little bit of intermission, and I hope that concert goes very well for you. Thanks for stopping by. Let's move over now and talk to Bill, KM7FRW. Come ahead.
7: Good evening, everybody. Tonight, I am trying out my new Diamond X50A antenna, which arrived yesterday. I want to thank Jack, if he's listening, who recommended this antenna for me on the PSRG Facebook page. And, oh, let's see, in other news, today I went up and went up to a gravel pit by Lake McMurray and shot rifles with some friends of mine. KM7FRW, back to the net.
1: KM7FRW, Bill, what is your new antenna, though, is it? The Diamond X50A sounds crisp and clear. I can assure you that Jack is listening because he's spotting some of these call signs that I can't write down fast enough. So he's listening. I'm sure he is pleased. And, yeah, congratulations. Sounds just great. And Jack is informing me by text that, Cammie and Robert are using the same Diamond antenna at a rally in Oregon. And by the way, your signal looks great. You're pegging, on the photoscope, you're pegging Capitol Park and Lake Forest Park. Looks like a really nice, clean signal. Who else wants to join us? Come ahead now. Call sign and name. AG7FWB, Bill. Bill, was that an in and out? I couldn't quite copy.
7: Yes, sir, it was. Getting ready for disconnect.
1: Very good. Yeah, you're a little bit in the weeds tonight. You're about trailing like three, I'd say. Maybe a little less. Anyway, got that as an IO. Thank you. Who's next? Come ahead. Call sign and name, ladies.
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1: K7PJP, Paul, thank you. We have you next on the list. Who's next?
9: KK7IKZ, Rebecca.
1: IJZ, Rebecca, we have you down, and I'm just reviewing my list, and I think I skipped somebody. Let me just go back and look and make sense of what I'm doing. Let's see. Yeah, I missed somebody here. I missed Jeff. Yeah, KM7FDO, is it? Jeff, come ahead now. Your turn.
5: 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So, two things. First of all, I am teaching my 5-year-old grandson the ICAO phonetic alphabet. and he's getting better at it. And the other thing that I wanted to mention is the Haller Lake Emergency Hub is doing a first aid class May 26th from 6 to 8 p.m. And if people are interested, they should go to hallerlakecommunityclub.org and look at the event page and sign up for it. We have 10 slots, only 2 sign-ups, so I'm really desperate to get more people. I want to fill the class.
1: Jeff, come back and give us that info. Okay. Well, first of all, that's a great idea to teach your 5-year-old grandson phonetic alphabet. That's really fun. That must be cute to hear him rattle that stuff off. And he'll be even better when he learns to spell and has something to recite. But he can do call signs for the moment. Anyway, would you just come back and hit that emergency hub info again, just a little bit slower so anybody can take notes if they want to come. Come ahead, Jeff.
5: Go to the Haller Lake CommunityClub.org website. 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
1: And give us the date and time again.
5: May 26th from 6 p.m. to 8 p.m. Over.
1: Very good. K7FDO, I believe. K7WFD, thank you for bringing that to our attention. That is good stuff. Emergency hubs are really important. You're going to wish you were part of one when the big one hits. And it's going to. It's just maybe 5,000 years, but it might be sooner. You never know. All right. Let's see. So I managed to pick up the guy I missed. So we're going back up now to talk to Paul, K7PJP. Come ahead, Paul.
4: All right, hello to you, Bill, and hello to the repeater who could make this help now. And hi to everyone. Big news of the day is today is ostensibly, I don't know for sure, today is the declared or celebrated day of the birthday of my two cats, Kanish and Stella. They are brother and sister, litter mates, 4 years old, today-ish. The gotcha date is, there you go. Hi, Kanish, if you can hear him, making himself known. I got them some toys from my bay the other day. That they tend to like, these little springs that they tend to kind of go nuts over. I'm sure at least one of them is already behind a piece of furniture already. Well, that's fine. They get recovered from time to time. Aside from that, I went and purchased a bike today, bicycle. Two-wheeled means of conveyance, yes, that's one of those. Got a nice used or kind of rebuilt bike from a place here in Tacoma. It's got some nice, I guess they call them mustache-style handlebars on a mountain bike frame, so it's a bit more upright position, which I was looking for. A little more comfort is what I'm looking for, rather than not going to win any races. Looking forward to riding that. It was nice when I bought it, got home, and it started raining, the good news is I'm itching to try it out, it should be fun. K7DJP, back to net.
1: K7PJP, K7WFD. Well, happy birthday to your cats, and I took their name down as Knish and Stellar. Now, is that Knish as in potato Knish?
4: You bet your bippy. Yeah. If you've ever seen the movie Rounders, one of the character played by John Turturro, his name is Knish, and also, he's a cute little Jewish potato. So, yeah, K7PJP.
1: A lot of cats look like potatoes. I remember the old R. Crumb cartoons, where he compared them to a meatloaf, I believe. But a knish, a good potato knish cat, that sounds delicious. If she just needs a little, a faint aroma of onions, and it would be perfect. That's great, and congrats on your bicycle. That sounds like a good purchase. All right, let's see. Jeff, why are my notes so messy tonight? Let's see, we got Rebecca, that's who we have, KK7IJZ. How are you, Rebecca? How's it going tonight?
9: Hello, Bill. Thank you so much for hosting the Mark. You're sounding wonderful as usual. I haven't kept into your net for a while. I've been getting in a good habit of going to sleep early, but tonight's not the night. I had a good time today, just kind of hanging out at the house, and I watched Dean's educational presentation on POTA today, which was awesome. I kind of had a vague idea of what POTA is, or excuse me. But I don't know, it was very interesting. It was very thorough. I appreciated how much work Dean put into his presentation. It was awesome. But yeah, it's having a nice weekend this weekend, and I'm looking forward to yelling at Paul as he speeds past my house on his very, very fast road bike that he's definitely going to purchase maybe on his 60th birthday. just joking. But, anyway, happy birthday to Kanish and Stella, and, good to hear everybody. And also, thank you to, I think it's was it the How I Make Emergency Communications? Yes. Awesome. Great. That's awesome that they're offering that first aid class. But anyway, I'm just doing dishes listening to the net. 7-3 and all in numbers, Bill. Thank you so much. As I love to call you, let's forget the show. KK7IJZ.
1: KK7IJZ, K7W3. Well, thank you, Rebecca. Always nice to hear from you. Yeah, we missed you. Haven't heard you in a while, but an early bedtime is also sometimes almost as good as an amateur radio net. Sometimes you need one, sometimes you need the other. Well, thanks so much. Well, let's see. You're listening to the 9 p.m. PSRG Social Net for May 16th. My name is Bill, K7WFC. And I have already flipped the page on my notebook, so I don't have to fumble the way I usually do. We are ready to begin round two. Come ahead, call sign and name.
10: 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Kilo Mike 7, Echo Uniform Quebec. Ron Reno with an IO. Thanks for hosting.
1: Well, thank you, Ron. Thank you for stopping by. Check us out next week for... You know, we're here, three times every day, Monday through, how do you say that, Monday through Sunday? I guess you say Monday through Monday is even clearer. Who's next? Call sign and name.
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1: Joan, we have you top of the list. Who's next?
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1: Jeff, we have you number two on the list. Who's next?
13: Kilo Kilo 7, Quebec Echo Sierra, Justin.
1: Quebec Echo Sierra, Justin. Boy, the old timers are coming around. Who's next?
14: Alpha Golf 7, Lima Romeo, Cody with an IO.
1: Cody, thank you for your IO. Who's next? Okay, back to the top of the list. We'll talk to Joan. KX2CW, how's it in the Behavioral Observatory tonight?
15: Oh my gosh, I was in the kitchen. I guess I didn't realize that first operator was it in and out. hello, my wonderful friend Bill, or my wonder friend Bill. Did you ever get that? What do they make those superhero costumes out of, like Lycra or something? Wonder friend Bill. Or my whimsical friend Bill. WFD, it has so much potential. Well, I very thoroughly enjoyed Dean's TED Talk on Part from the Air. And, I still like CW, though. See, CW's easy. All that FTH stuff is complicated. But, of course, if there's someone who doesn't, can't do CW, but is very good with, you know, computers, then it's the tables are turned. And they would say, ah, CW is too hard. I like you. It's much, much easier using computers. Anyway, but see, it's a big, wide world. We all, there's room for all of us to live there. I just loved it. I took a whole bunch of screen grabs of the slideshow, of the slides as they were being presented, and I may never look at them again. But they're there, just waiting. See, that's what I, my style is to, like, make a sound recording. I did not make a sound recording, but you know, instead of a video with a soundtrack, and my sensibility is like, well, a soundtrack is a narration, and then and the slide deck, you know, which of course you can record, you know, and you know can do that really well. Okay, I'm going on. I'm starting to go on and on and on. All right, take care, everybody. I love you. I love all of you. and the Simplex, that was great, and I could hear Dave. KK7NYW, I was picking up about 5'8", and you turned me 5'8". KS2CW, Joan, on Broadway, handing it back to them.
11: Well, Joan, sounds like you had a lot of fun today. I had to miss that photo presentation by Dean, but I am definitely going to check it out on replay, on video replay, whatever you call that. And yeah, I learned Morse code about 100 years ago and forgot it all, but yeah, FT8 is my mode. Let the computer do the decoding at a fantastic rate. Very good, Joan. Thank you. Let's go down to California. Talk to Jeff, 86MB. Come ahead.
16: Hello, Bill, and thank you very much for doing that. Here in the San Francisco Bay Area today, it was sunny, the whole thing, and about 72 degrees out, very nice day. I have this cheap weather station that I got from Temu, and it was all of a sudden, the temperature, it had the remote sensor for the temperature in that, and it kept blinking and dying, where on the screen it just go a couple bars where the temperature in the humidity was. And I tried everything, says, okay, I'll get a new one. You know, they're about $20 a piece, they're not very expensive. And I tried putting new batteries in. I got the new one, I tried just using its sensor with it, and the old one did the same, it did exactly the same thing again. So, okay, I got a new one, I put the new one up, and it's doing the same thing, losing the signal to the sensor, and driving me nuts, and because

0: And I was following the ham radio crash course guy, Josh, and he's over at Dayton, and he's walking around showing everything that's going on and all the people out there, and to our peer guys and other guys out there that, you know, that he kind of interacts with him. And that, so that was pretty cool. Dayton's pretty amazing for that. You know, I'll never make it there, but it's pretty amazing. Anyway, with that, I'll turn it back to the tent. It's AB6MD.
1: AB6MD, K7, WFD. Thank you, Jeff. I have a quick question for you. You know, I guess we all get those TiVo ads. I don't think I've ever bought anything from them. They have all the crazy pricing, you know, introductory, blah, blah, blah. So, I mean, it doesn't sound like you had terribly good luck with this weather station, but have you bought other stuff that has been pretty good? Just talk to you.
0: Yes, I have, and it's actually worked out pretty good. And I've been pretty happy with it. I'll be the first one to say that. You know, only one, I bought some really, really, really cheap plastic weather parkas that are foldable and that, and they were garbage. But everything else has been pretty darn good. I've been very happy. And, you know, and of course, I don't have any money coming to me from them and so on. So, back to you, AB6MB.
1: Right, thank you, Jeff. Yeah, no, I was just curious. You know, it is kind of real hot merchandising, and when I heard you had such bad luck with the weather station, but that's good to know that you can buy some stuff that at least works reasonably and you get your value for your money. Well, thank you so much, Jeff. Let's see, we had an I.O. from Cody, but we're fresh out of people, so let's keep this round two going. My name's Bill, K7WSB. Want to talk to us? You just come now with your call sign and your name.
2: Kilo, Kilo 7, Quebec Echo, Sierra, Justin.
1: Justin, I'm sorry. I don't know what's the matter with me tonight. I'm just not following my list. I was reading something in one of those newsletters that there is a... Some ham has developed net hosting software that keeps you from doing dumb stuff like I'm doing tonight. So I think maybe I better look into that. So sorry to skip right over you. Justin, come ahead now.
2: No worries at all, Bill. This is Justin, KK7QES. And hey, real quick, could I get a signal report? I'm dealing with some in and out noise tonight, wondering if I'm making it okay tonight. Back to you.
1: You are pinning all four of the ears that are up. Cougar's down, but you are just way up there on all of them, so your signal is as good as it can get. Back to you.
2: Well, thank you very much, KK7QES, returning. Very good, yeah. I hope you and everyone out there are doing well, and Bill, you just can't forget me. my mind is going blank, or maybe in too many directions right now, too. Anyway, we had a fun day over here, and I missed the I'm going to call it the Dean Talk. It's not a TED Talk, it's a Dean Talk. But the schedule just didn't line up. I'm very excited to watch the recording of that whenever it becomes available, I hope soon. So, yeah, excited for that. My day started at the Department of Licensing office in Redmond because my driver's license needed renewing, and I didn't know this until I found out like a week ago that if you renewed online last time, you have to renew in person the next time. So I didn't have an appointment, and I just showed up and was prepared. I had my Kindle in my pocket. I was really prepared for a multi-hour wait at the DOL on a Saturday, and much to my elation, I was in and out of there within 15 minutes. Everyone I interacted with was a super pleasant human being, and I was stunned. This is a five-star review of the Redmond Department of Licensing for anyone that's in the same situation that I was. Anyway, so that was good, and then I decided to celebrate my victory by going across the street to Value Village, and I scored a couple of fun things there. And then my wife and I did some stuff around the house that needed doing, and later in the day, we dropped my girls off at the birthday party, and the two of us went down to Goodwill together and did some more thrifting and some other cool things. So most

0: most exciting for me today, there are two things. One was I found a little 12-volt fridge, and I'm testing it right now. I'm trying to see how much energy it uses and how much it, how effective it actually is. I can't tell. I haven't taken it apart. I don't know if this one uses, like, Peltier devices, which are really inefficient, or if it's some better technology than that, but, anyway, it's here on the floor. It's doing its thing, and, running on battery power. We'll see how that goes. And then I also picked up, there were these two Govee-branded light bars, LED light bars, and I took a chance that maybe they would be individually addressable LEDs, and sure enough they were. I got them home, cracked them open, and so they're now on the bench here being tested with a little ESP 32 controller running WLEDs. So I don't know what I'm going to do with them yet, but $9. I thought it'd be fun. That's what's going on with me. Bill, thanks for running the net, and hope everyone is well out there. KK7 QES.
1: KK7 QES, K7 WFP. Well, first of all, that BOL experience is encouraging. They put in that appointment system, I don't know, some number of years ago. And my experience, I guess I've just been there once since then, and yeah, it was like yours. I guess by facing people out rationally, they've got enough time to be real human beings and do their job really well. So we can't make jokes about the DMV anymore. We'll have to make jokes about something else. I'm sure we'll find it. And I love your story. I was thinking, you found the 12-volt fridge, and the 12-volt fridge, and being, I guess you'd call it inquisitive type like the rest of us. You could call it nerdy. I don't know. Well, most people buy the 12-volt fridge, and they test it by putting the six-pack in there and drinking it, but now you're measuring the energy and everything. I love it. And a good score on the LED lights. That's very nice. All right, now I'm looking at my list really carefully, and I am not skipping anybody. There's nobody else unchecked. Who else wants to join us? This is Bill, K7, WFC. Come ahead now. Call sign and name.

0: Well, that is a quiet channel for 9:30 p.m. I think I'm just going to return and see if there is anybody out there. You may have to listen to a recitation of the Gettysburg Address to vamp a little bit here, but let's try it again. This is the 9 p.m. PSRG Social Net. My name is Bill, K7WFD. If you want to join us, come ahead now. Call sign and name.
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0: Brooks, I have you, and there was someone doubling with Brooks. Who was that?
2: This is Kilo 7, Papa Sierra Charlie. Phil, Kilo 7, Papa Sierra Charlie.
0: Phil, we have you down on the list. Let's have one more for this round. Anybody else out there?
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0: KG7, ODB. The Pota Ball, the Pota Man. Down. There we go. Well, we want to hear from you, Dean. We've been getting a lot of nice reviews so far. Let's go up and talk to Brooks, who probably was listening too. K9, BBC, come ahead.
4: Good afternoon, or good evening, Bill and everyone on that. K9, BBC, Brooks here in Newcastle. Happy Saturday night, everyone. Had a pretty good day today. The educational meeting went great. Great job, Dean. He's coming up later on in the round. Did a wonderful job putting together the presentation and just kind of touching on all of the important things. A lot of people came away knowing a lot more about POTA. So it was a lot of fun. At the beginning of it, Miss Elizabeth was screaming her head off for a little bit, so I missed a little bit of the beginning because of that, but I caught most of the rest of it there. Anyway, let's see, then this evening we went out to dinner to a birthday celebration for Megan. Her birthday was yesterday. Her and I went out to dinner yesterday, but tonight we went out to dinner with her mom and her brother to a local Mexican restaurant here that they always go up. So that's what we did, and now we're just kind of hanging out here at the house. Let's see, what did I do? I have my old laptop sitting here. When did I get my new one? I got it last fall, or maybe it was last. Before Christmas time, I think. Oh, I think maybe it's Black Friday deal. I think it's about that. But my old one's been sitting here, and I finally reformatted it and got it all set up. I'm going to get it at WSJTX install on it. It's going to be the POTA laptop. So, while the presentation was going on, I was installing it there, because it had been all bogged down. It needed a refresh. So, it's been wiped. In terms of the hard drive, it's been wiped. In terms of a Clorox wipe, we got a couple fresh stickers, so it should be ready to go soon. I got to get some video plugged into it and get all the stickers. But anyway, looking forward to that. Going camping this weekend. First camping trip with a little baby. We'll see how that goes. I'm going to pick a cheese with some friends, so it should be fun. Anyway, that's all I got for now. Please, IO Megan, K9MLR. She's from Radio Waves. Have a great night, everyone. 73K9BDC.
0: K9BDC, K7WFC. Well, thanks for the report. Yeah, and happy birthday to Megan, and we acknowledge her I.O. We know she is probably occupied with your new camping companion, Elizabeth. You'll have to tell us how that goes. That should be an adventure with a little teeny baby. It sounds like fun. And, yeah, good luck with that new POTA. Well, not the new. The new refreshed and purged POTA laptop. It is fun to get it. Take a piece of equipment and just get it back to zero and start up again nice and clean. Sounds real good. Thank you, Brooke. Let's now talk to, Phil, K7PSC. Come ahead, Phil.
5: Good evening, everyone on the net. It's been a couple years since my last check-in, but I'm sitting here on a oil barge in the Duwamish, or at the mouth of Duwamish, just waiting for this thing to fill up so that we can go and fuel up some cruise ship tomorrow, and I actually remembered to bring my radio with me, so I figured I'd drop in on the net and say hi to everyone. Yeah, it's been a while. I'm going to keep it short and sweet because don't have much to share, but good to get back on the air. K7, yes, please.
0: Well, Phil, it's nice to hear you back on the air. It's kind of interesting to us, people on the job doing this stuff. Tell us just a little bit more. It's an oil barge. I guess it's being pulled by a tug, I suppose, to go over and fuel those big cruise ships over, what, by Pier 91? Is that what's going on?
5: Yeah, we get pushed around by tugs. We do bunkers, Pier 66, Pier 91. We also do the container ships and, you know, the car carriers, and go all the way up and down the Puget Sound. I work shoreside, so I get sent all the way up and down the west coast. I kind of put where I'm needed to be. And I basically go where I'm told, and when I'm told, and I do what I'm told. But it's an interesting job. K7 PSC.
0: That is interesting, and it's interesting to us. I hope you'll consider checking in maybe a little more regularly. Just tell us where you are in the evening and what's going on, and that's just another piece of the world most of us don't get to see, and we'd love to hear about it. Thanks so much, Phil. Very good. And now, the man of the hour, the man of the day, probably the man of the week, is Dean, KG7ODB. I hear really good things about your POTA presentation, Dean. Come ahead.
6: Good evening, Bill, and everyone on the net. Well, I'm glad people enjoyed it. You know, if I do it again, I do plan to maybe try to put it, you know, go through it and do it again sometime. But I think I probably went a little too long. I just have trouble editing myself, I suppose. But everyone is still there at the end, so I must have done something right. But if anybody thinks it's too long, I can't really fault them for it. But yeah, it was good doing it, and there were some good questions at the end. And one of the things I thought was really interesting is I talked about FT8 just as part of it, because a lot of people use FT8 for POTA, and I kind of got this feeling that I'm sort of pulling Joan over to the FDA side. Now, she's not going to give up CW, but I think I exposed the side of it that was maybe something she had to do. Anyway, thanks everyone for the kind words. I appreciate it. And yeah, also today I did the tip like that, which I normally do. I went to a new place. So I've been doing these remote tips like that. They're not activated. But I go out there. I like to find different places to do it. I did it at Shorecrest High School in Shoreline, which is actually right near Kellogg Middle School, where I've done stuff like that a few times. But it was really good. I was able to hear Dean M7XS. He was up on Mount Erie. And there's another guy, Mike, down in Olympia, who was coming in really well, too. I'm hearing Joan was coming in 5'9". Cody was coming in 5'9". There's a guy named Lisa up in there, so I get to hear him really well. But overall, it was just a good tip like that. And yeah, I was thinking about one of these weekends, what I'd like to do is go to one of the local parks. There are three state parks on the east side which would qualify, which are parks on air parks. And what I'd like to do is do an FM activation, like an hour before the system. I'm not making any promises of doing it next weekend or any particular weekend, but it's something that I'm going to try to put together. I think that would be really, really fun, just to add to the Saturday night, a radio thing, which, you know, you're the one who, you're really the king of Saturday night radio on PSRC, so, it all ends with you, that's all. So, anyway, thanks again for doing the net, and hopefully more people check in.
0: KG7OGP. KG7OGP. Yeah, I'm the king. I'm the king of Sunday night, and I'm the only guy sitting here. I gotta be the king. But you're right, Sunday night's a good night, lots of things going on, and yeah, doing a little pre-simplex thing from some high point would be a nice idea. I remember, what was it, a year or so ago, somebody climbed, what was it, up Mount Index or something, but way the hell up there. Maybe it was Mount Erie. I've forgotten. It's like 5,000 feet. And boy, you can really hear a 5 watt, 2 meter signal pretty far away if you're up that high. Well, thank you, Dean. You're listening to the 9 p.m. PSRD Social Night. My name is Bill, K7WFT, and my fine friend Jack, KI7RMU, had me note that the bubble, what do you call it, the all-star bubble for tonight is kind of hilarious. It's so big. It has these two big lobes sticking out the top. I guess it's Dewdrop Inn is sticking out the top, and then cloned off that one is some relay in St. Kitts, oddly enough. Maybe I should know what it is. Anyway, take a look at the bubble chart. It's just funny, and you realize how many people listen to this net and do not check in, but they just like listening. I don't know why. Anyway, this is the appropriate time to take a short run through the announcements, the usual collection of stuff. We've got, next week, the Tacoma Open, Radio Club of Tacoma Open House, from 10 a.m. to 2 p.m. next Saturday, and of course the Simplex Net that night at 8 p.m. on 146.56. But also, Jack notes that on the Facebook page that this is the May 18th, that's Monday, is the anniversary of the 1980 eruption anniversary. I was there. I was over in Richland. That was quite exciting. Then we have the CPAC at Seaside, Oregon, June 5th to 7th. June 6th and 7th is Museum Ships Weekend. And then the big event of the early summer is June 27th and June 28th, the Field Day, Seattle Radio Field Day. That's PSRG, Seattle ACS, and West Seattle Amateur Radio Club. Somebody else I'm probably forgetting, but we all join up and we take over the northern end of, South Seattle College. We all get out there and hook up radios, and one fellow is really good at solar power, powers the whole thing with solar cells and batteries. So even if you're only interested in solar, come out. It's quite an event. A lot of good educational sessions going all day, on Saturday particularly. Come out and visit us. You'll enjoy it. Very good. This is the 9 p.m. PSRG Social Net. We're just... I got alligatored and ID'd. This is 9 p.m. PSRG Social Net. We're starting round 3 right now. Come ahead. Call sign and name.
7: 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Robert with
8: Kilo Juliet 7, Romeo Alpha Bravo, Kimmy.
0: Robert and Cammy, and I agree with you, Cammy, that was even more elaborate than Robert's usual intro. That was impressive. Who's next? Come ahead, call sign and name.
9: W7, JSM, John.
0: Hey, John, thanks for checking in. We got you number 3 on the list. Who's next?
10: Kilo,
0: turn down something and give it another try if you can. We'll be waiting for you. KK6, can you come ahead?
10: Try that again. KK6, ULC, Mike, in beautiful New York Marina. Standing by.
11: sound very good, Mike. One of you is much better than Mike. Who's next? Call sign and name. Okay, let's go to the top of the list and talk to Robert.
7: Well, here is KJ7JXM Robert. I don't know if that had the effect I wanted to. I was moving the phone away from my face and back to my face and away from my face and back to my face and away from my face and back to my face. Anyway, as you can probably tell, I'm a little bit loopy. It is way past my bedtime. We got to wake up at like 4:30 in the morning tomorrow, which makes up for us not needing to wake up until like 7 or 8 this morning. So, even though I woke up at 5, so yeah, there you go. it was an incredible day of racing. Tammy and I did start and stop on Oak Flat Reverse, I think it was. Which was stages 5 and stage 7. So it was a lot of fun. The big highlight for the day, I think, was the fact that our stage meetup time wasn't until 10:45. That is so late in the morning. It was like, what do we do with ourselves? And then when I realized that the Park Exposé was going on from 8 to 10, and they were doing a pancake breakfast from 7 to 10 at the Legion, we had to get up and get going. We got to go do the Park Exposé, which, as a volunteer, is one of the few things you generally don't get to participate in unless you're volunteering in that activity. So we were totally blessed with the aspect of getting to go hang out, check out some of the cars. We got to see the beautiful Saab 96, the 72 Volkswagen Beetle. And I know I'm feeling a little bit of Candace Thunders here because she'll talk about those a little bit more. But and we got to see our incredible friend Jeff, K8YFR. He was co-driver for Car 53, which is Karen Jankowski. I know I'm pronouncing it wrong. But the two of them did fantastic. It was great seeing those guys compete today, as it always is when we get to see them running the OTR rally, and it was phenomenal. Huge shout out to Jack for letting me borrow the X50A antenna. Even though we went down to HRO and bought one, Tammy was able to set that up on the 17-foot mast on the back of her car. I was able to set up the one that I borrowed from Jack on my little Manfrotto mast or tripod that I have. I made it happen and put that on top of my car with some zip ties and some bungee cords to hold it down, because the wind in Goldendale was probably like a consistent 90 miles an hour with gusts into the 120. I might be exaggerating a little bit, but it was extremely windy all day long and exceptionally gusty. But it was nonetheless, it stayed dry. It was a fantastic day. Our stage went off without a hitch. Well, without any major hitches with the racers anyway. There's some landowners out there that get a little, we'll say uppity, because they don't think we should be blocking their road off. And, one of them accused us of being illegally blocking the road. But I said, hey, you're happy to look at our permit. We are fully within our rights and what we are permitted to be doing out here. And if you have a problem with that, I'm very sorry. But you can go up this road here in about a half hour, 45 minutes. And, they waited. They were impressively patient, so that was nice. Because there's nothing worse than someone saying, no, forget it, I'm going up this road. I don't care if this car's going to be speeding at me and potentially head-on collision, which, thankfully, there was no issue. All of the cars that started stopped, and they stopped in sequence, or finished, sorry. All the cars that started finished, and they all finished in the sequence they started. Let me reset. Resetted KJ7JXM. Robert here. I don't know if I got cut off or not, but yeah. Any of the cars, all the cars that started finished in their sequence, which was incredible. And it was just a beautiful day. The crew I had working with me at Stop Control did a fantastic job. The crew I had with me finished did a fantastic job, and we just we had a great day. Other than that, I will send it back to you, my friend. This is KJ7JXM. Chris, back in that control.
11: Well, thank you, Robert. You sound pretty zipped up. It sounds like you had just a great day. Very good report. Just looking back over it. Oh, actually, as I'm sitting here, Jack is feeding me some images that I guess you guys sent them, including Cammy's truck, and says that you had really good experience with those two Diamond X50s all set up in the big wind, but it worked. Good for you. Let's get Cammy's report on the same day. And Cammy, what was your perspective? Go ahead.
12: Well, good evening to you, Bill, and everyone out there on the net. Cammy here, KJ7RAB. I'm so glad I got to hear Dean's report as well. Dean, I'm so sorry that we missed your POTA presentation, but I'm looking forward to going back to seeing the recording of it, and I'm intrigued by your comment of maybe enticing Joan into FTH, so we'll need to hear more about that as well. And then we need to plan a date to activate that park up north that we've talked about. So let's talk. And then Raleigh, yeah, it was a lovely day. I don't think we've ever had a stage where we've started that late. It's usually ridiculously early in the morning, which it will be tomorrow. But it felt kind of luxurious to be able to sleep in and not have to show up at, 5:30 or 6. And then, yeah, great crew we worked with today, and it was uncharacteristically event-free. As Robert mentioned, everybody started and finished in the order in which they were placed, and I just don't know if that has ever happened on a stage that I've worked on before. And yeah, I about lost my mind when I saw that Saab 96. I don't know what year it is. I want to say it's a 1967, and it's a beautiful red color, and when I saw that, there's no words. There's no words. I mean, on the one hand, I'm thrilled that they're racing it. On the other hand, it would just make me ill if there ever were to be a scratch on it. It's just too beautiful. And I was hoping to get the autographs of the drivers, and they're staying in the same hotel we are. When I was parking my truck, I had to kind of wrangle into a spot in a way that I could kind of save a spot for Robert while he ran to get his car, and I saw the Saab sitting there. They were checking in, and by the time we both got parked, they disappeared, and Robert said, "Oh, I think they're on the other side," and I'm kind of standing there like, well, what are we waiting for? Let's go over there. But he was heading toward the restaurant because we also had limited time because they closed early, so we didn't get to see them this afternoon. So hopefully, because we're so early tomorrow, the plan is to go to the post-race celebrations where all of the drivers will be, and hopefully I'll be able to see them there and get some photos and autographs and whatnot and be able to see the car a little bit more up close and personal, because when we saw them at the park expose, they were literally about to drive off. And then the classic Beetle that was racing as well, that was really quite something. And also, again, awesome that they're racing it, but at the same time, if it gets damaged, it would just be too painful to, anyway, I don't know. I guess you gotta get out there and drive it and enjoy it. But yeah, a lot of fun, great crew, lots of good racing, and we'll have more stories to tell, and I'll try to check in from the track side tomorrow. thanks for hosting, thanks for getting us in, and thanks for all that you do. The king of Saturday night radio, I like that. You wear it well. KJ7RAB, back to net control.
11: Well, thank you, Tammy. Boy, I'm looking at that red Saab. Jack sent me a picture, and it is a beautiful old car. Gorgeous. I remember that style. It has these big, three big yellow fog lights on the front. Very, very cool looking car. Well, you have a lot of fun tomorrow after your early rise, and I hope you get some good autographs and pictures, and have a great day. You guys have fun out there. Very good. Let's talk to, John, W7JSN. How are you tonight, John? Everything going good well for you?
13: Well, good evening, Bill, and hello to Tammy and Robert there. Good to hear them. Yeah, it's going good today. I spent most of my day here at home, really. Didn't really do a whole lot. I cleaned out some of the room. I was trying to rearrange a little bit, and I got it done. I kind of started on it yesterday, but I finished it today, and then the wife got home from work because she worked overtime today, so we ate dinner, and then I was just going to kick back in my room and play guitar, and my buddy called and said, hey, me and Dan are getting together to play guitar tonight. You want to come join us? So I went over there and played guitar for a while, and they ended up having some of the fights on Netflix, the MMA stuff, so we watched a little bit of that. It went pretty well. Had a lot of fun, and I was playing my hollow body, and my buddy Mike has a Epiphone Casino, so we were having a lot of fun with the dueling of the hollow bodies. Anyway, it sounded good, and we were having a blast. So anyway, I hope everybody's having a good night. W7JSM.
11: W7JSM, K7WFC. John, that sounds like a great evening, playing guitar with buddies. It sounds like something from a century ago, where people sit around and play piano and sing. Music is a wonderful thing to make a little community, and you've got it. Good for you. Hold on to it. Let's go talk to Mike, KK7ULC, down in California. How's it going?
14: Just quick, because I'm going to jump over to that minute at 10 o'clock. KK6ULC here, Mike, and beautiful news arena. I got some sort of good news. I tested my phone today, took the plugs out, and I put it over in and some water blew out. And it had a water leak somewhere in the engine, I'm not sure where. Maybe it had gas, I hope. And I put the plugs back in, and it started up. But then I found this way, and it just blows again. So I'm hoping it's just a head gasket. Nothing on board. But keep my fingers crossed. That's all I got. Thank you very much for calling. Everybody have a great night and a good upcoming week. This is KK6ULC, Mike in beautiful news arena. Back to net control. Thank you. Thank you very much.
11: Well, thank you, Mike, KK6ULC. Thanks for the report. What's going on down there with your boat and all? I do want to comment. I think your audio is considerably overdriven. It's a little hard to copy. I see you're coming in over to drop in, so maybe it's their problem. But you might try one of those all-star parrots or echoes or something, and see if you get that mic gain down. That's just my guess. Not that sophisticated, but that's how it sounds to me. Very good, Mike. Thank you so much. Let's see who else wants to join us. This is the 9 p.m. PSRG Social Net from A16. If you want to join us, come ahead now. Call sign and name.
15: November, India 7, Lima, Jason.
11: Jason, we have you next on the list. And how about one more for this round? Call sign and name. I saw something popping up on All Star. You want to give that another try? Maybe not. Let's go talk to Jason in I7L. Come ahead.
15: Good evening, everybody. I am still alive. This is November India 7 Lima Jason up here in Marysville. I think it's been about 2.5, maybe 3 years since my last check-in. and has a little radio issues going on. I tried checking a little earlier. I got a new 7100 because HR had them on sale. And I put it in the Jeep, and I crisscrossed the HF and VHF antenna, so that was a no-go. But everything's good up here, still working the night shift, and I will try getting back to the net here every once in a while, more than once every 3 years. But anyway, good to hear everybody. This is an I-7L, back to net.
16: And I-7L, K-7-0-2-C. Hey, Jason, I'm always curious about what people do working, you know, what you're working at. What's the night shift job, if you don't mind just telling us?
15: Oh, I have no problem telling anybody about it. I've worked security here up at Raritan, Marysville, at the Honda and Dodge dealership for about going on 4.5 years now. And I used to check in quite a bit, and, you know, children kind of get in the way. But anyway, this is an I-7L back to that.
16: Very good, Jason. 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That sounds like fun. Well, don't be a stranger. Come back soon. Tell us what's going on. But just nice to hear from you. Thanks so much. Anybody else want to join this round, the round three of the 9 p.m. PSRG Social Night? Come ahead now. Call sign and name.
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17: So, I was listening and with my grandson, and I couldn't quite hear, but I thought that Rebecca had a question about the first aid class that the Howler Lake Community Club is doing, and I wanted to know if Rebecca's still on. Do I need to clarify that?
16: Oh, that's right. Yeah, you gave us that good information. Yeah, let's go back. Maybe Rebecca's still on. Rebecca, you want to respond?
18: Bill, thank you so much. This is Rebecca, KK7IJZ. And Jeff, no, I didn't have any questions. I was just commenting that that's really great of y'all to be providing the first aid class, because it's important for everyone to know, especially in emergency situations. So I was just thanking you for your service. 73 Jeff, and thank you so much, Bill, KK7IJZ.
16: Well, thank you, Rebecca. And back to you, Jeff. Anything else?
17: I think I'm good. Kilo Mike 7, Fox Delta Oscar, out and listening.
16: And 7FDL, K7WFC. Thank you, Jeff, and thank you for thank you to Rebecca. I'm going to turn my page, and I'm going to call this round four of the 9 p.m. PSRG Social Net for May 16th. My name is Bill, Kilo 7 Whiskey Foxtrot Bravo. 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

0: 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My name is Bill, Cable 7, Whiskey Foxtrot Bravo. 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
0: Bob, we have you number one on round four. Who's next? Final call for the 9 p.m. PSRG Social Net. Come ahead now, final call. Come ahead now with your call sign and name. Okay, Bob, you are the cleanup hitter here, KF7SPA. Bob, how you doing tonight?
1: I'm doing good, Bill. Thanks for doing the net. I just wanted to thank Dean for sharing his passion for POTA. It was really an excellent talk. And, thanks, Dean. KF7, Sierra Papa Alpha. Everyone have a good evening.
0: Well, that's a nice way to end the evening. Thanking Dean, he is quite the exponent for POTA. He's really a very important part of PSRG because of that and a number of other things, actually. He's quite a contributor and helper. Thank you, Dean, and thank you, Bob, for finishing us off. And thanks to all of you for joining me for the May 16, 9 p.m. PSRG Social Net. We'd like to thank the Puget Sound Repeater Group for the use of this repeater. 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Psrg.org. We've been hosting daily nets for over 30 years. 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

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From Capitol Hill, this is WW7PSR, the Puget Sound Repeater,

0: Good morning. And Guten Tag to all the Norwegians out there. This is WA9DVE opening the Puget Sound Voters Net for this 17th of May, 2026. My name is Bob, and my QTH is the Western Shore of Tomato Island. The Voters Net provides a service to mariners around Puget Sound and on the Salish Sea and operates daily on the Puget Sound Repeater Group WW7PSR system with transmitter on Capitol Hill in Seattle at 146.96 MHz with a PL tone of 103.5 Hz. The net's open to all licensed hams, and if you'd like to check in, please respond when I ask for visitors following the formal roll call. Before I begin that roll call, is there any priority traffic? Thankfully, nothing hurt. Do we have any announcements this morning? All right, hearing none, the roll call will be in the order of the call sign suffix. Please respond with your call sign, first name, location, and boat name. We are interested in reports of your local weather conditions, local wind and sea state reports, unusual critter reports, and anything else that you think would be of interest to the group. All right, we'll begin the roll call then with Alex, KF7AZV in Tacoma.
1: Good morning, Bob, and everybody else, of course. This is Kilo Foxtrot 7 Alpha Zulu Victor Alec in Tacoma, 1 mile south-southwest of the CFOS waterway sailing vessel Lolita. It is currently 41 degrees Fahrenheit. Pressure is 1,025 millibars, up 5 from yesterday. It is overcast. There is absolutely no wind, not even a slight of breeze. Yesterday we received 14 hundredths of an inch, that actually puts us over half an inch for the past 7 days. Looks like some stable weather, cloudy but stable. Everybody enjoy it. This is KF7AZD. Oh, actually, I was going to throw in there, super low tide today since it's new moon. And that's actually right around noon, I assume about the same time up in Seattle, so I personally think I'm going to go down to the water and check out the tide pools. Anyhow, KF7AZD.
0: Okay, Alec, and thanks for the tide report. This is WA9BVD, coming to you from Tomato Island, where we have a temperature of 49 degrees. There's no wind now, but yesterday, yesterday we had a gust of 22 knots. It was pretty windy. And we had a lot of rain yesterday. We got 0.11 inches of rain, which for us here in the rain shadow, is quite a lot. Cloud cover here is about 80%. There's a few blue holes, although there isn't one between us and the sun right now. And the barometer is at 10.25 and rising. That's 30.26 inches of mercury. All right. KG7, CSU Mary, you're up.
2: Good morning, Bob, and good morning to the net. This is KG7CNQ. Handle Mary, Motor Vessel Sienna, and my QTH is at home in Kirkland this morning where it's 49 degrees. We've got a rising barometer. I emptied just shy of a quarter inch of rain out of my rain gauge this morning. It probably came early yesterday morning instead of some of the midday yesterday. We got quite a little pour midday. It didn't last too long. But we also have that solid overcast sky, so it's a little different. Maybe it'll burn off and be nicer today. I haven't looked at it yet. Thanks to the net, Bob,
0: KG7PNQ. Okay, Mary. Yeah, thank you for your report. Now we go to Jack, VE7DFJ, Victoria.
3: Good morning, Bob, and thanks for taking the net this morning. VE7DFJ, Jack in Victoria. We're at 45 degrees and sunny. The barometer is 1025 and rising slowly. The winds are calm here, which is good for a change. Visibility is great, and I emptied about a quarter of an inch of rain out of the tuna can this morning. Man, it was weird yesterday. We were getting little rain showers that came in, and then the sun would come up, and then we'd get more rain showers, etc. Anyway, the forecast for today is sunshine and a high of about 61, so we're going to get out and enjoy it. Everybody have a great Sunday. 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
0: All right, Jack, thank you. And we had kind of the same thing, intermittent showers yesterday. Unfortunately, the roofer who was coming to replace the shingle that had blown off earlier didn't get here until after the rain had finished, so I hope we didn't end up with any water in our insulation. Carlos, you're next. WA7ER.
4: Well, good morning to the net, WA7ER, Carlos, also Liberty Bay, where I thought it was 100% overcast until about 2 minutes ago, and the sun started shining in through our northern windows here. But it is a dead calm, and we also are dealing with the outcome of some downpours. We moved our little wooden fishing skiff out of the garage, and it's sitting in the driveway with a cover, but all of my attempts at assembling a frame to wrap the cover over have failed. So I'm heading out there and emptying the water out. We're looking forward to a great rest of the day, and the PYC Amateur Radio Group monthly meeting here this evening at 6 p.m. Lucky Bob, WA7ER, Liberty Bay.
0: Okay, Carlos, thank you, and good luck on figuring out how to keep the water out of that dinghy. Bob number two, N7DOS.
5: N7DOS, name is Bob, and QTH is Finn Hill, where it's 46 degrees and probably 80% overcast, but lots of blue and bright sun poking through, so I'm sure it'll clear up over the day. There's zero wind. There's no critters worth mentioning, although I'm sure they're very happy. And there's not a ripple on the lake. It's just an absolute mirror. Looks like it's going to be a beautiful day. So, good morning to you. Good morning to all. N7DOS.
0: Thank you, Bob. And yeah, it's going to be a beautiful day, and if it gets dry enough, I'll fire up the lawnmower since the grass is already too long. Kim number one, KE7GCP.
6: Good morning, Bob number one. This is KE7GCP. The name is Kim. The QTH is Maiden Bower Bay of Bellevue. We've got pretty much the same as everyone else. There's a lot of blue holes. Mostly just a lower overcast, but it looks like it might burn off. It's 46 here. I didn't get the barometer. We don't have any wind. Critter report's kind of fun. We've got a balcony, and I kept seeing a little sparrow going in and obviously building a nest underneath one of the kind of plants that overhangs the baskets that we have out there. And now I just this morning see it. Jill checked the other day, and there's some eggs in the nest, and the birds going back and forth. It's just been fun to watch, and we're trying not to scare it off or make it so it won't come back. So I just saw while I was broadcasting, it flew up on the balcony and then dove into the pot and taking care of the little youngins that are in there. Nothing else to report. Motor vessel name is Bella B, KE7GCP.
0: Okay, thanks, Kim. You might recall that we had the same problem with the F-250 parked in front of the shop, and birds built a nest in the grill right in front of the radiator, and they hauled an amazing amount of junk in there to make that nest. Anyway, we waited for the hatchlings to fledge and be gone before I pulled the nest out of there, but boy, it was a lot. Okay, Vic, KB7GL.
7: Good morning, Bob and the gang. This is KB7GL. The name is Vic, QTH, South Kirkland, Motor Vessel, Shasta. We're also overcast here. It's fairly thin, so I think it's going to burn off. I'm ready for it to warm up. We were 43 this morning. We're up to 47 now, so it is going to be a pretty nice day, I think. We got 0.08 in the gauge out of this whole thing that came through. There was one little surge that came through yesterday about midday. Didn't last more than a few minutes, but We've got less than a tenth of an inch of rain out of the whole thing. I think some of the areas around us got hit a lot harder. The mountains actually got some snow, I think above 4,000 feet, but unfortunately our snowpack is at record low levels right now, and I'm concerned the later part of the summer is going to be pretty brutal for forest fires and lack of water. The reservoirs are full, but they're going to drain down. There's no snow to replenish it, so it's going to be kind of grim as the year goes on. There's no wind right now. We did have some wind over the last few days, and it cleared all those little peanut things out of the fir trees, the male cones, I guess they're called. Anyway, it completely cleared them out rather than drip on us for several days. It was nice to see those all at one time. And the barometer has been flat until about 12 hours ago, and it's just been a steady ramp increasing since then. And we're currently sitting at 30.28, so it's back up in the better region right now. Solar numbers are about the same, but a slight improvement. And I'm seeing some propagation to the east that I didn't see yesterday on 20 meters in particular over to Europe and northern Africa. So that's improving. It's been unsettled. Quite a bit of CME activity, and it's slowing down right now, but the last couple of days have been pretty unsettled, and a lot of complaints about the propagation, but it's like with any dead band, it's not dead when you throw your call out there, and it might surprise you. That's it from Kirkland, and everybody have a great Sunday. This is KB7GL.
0: Okay, thanks, Vic, and that is my reminder to provide station identification. 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
8: Good morning, Bob and Lynette. This is KE7HIP Mobile. My name is Laura. Saving vessel is Weddy Dog. CPH is in Middle Ballard, walking the dog. Where this morning, we started off overcast, but now we have some scattered clouds and a fair amount of blue sky, and the sun came out. The wind here is zero. Everything is dry. I don't think we got very much rain either. No critters except for the dog. This is KU7HIP Mobile.
0: Thanks, Laura. And I didn't mention the critters that I should have. We had a pair of goldfinches. Male and female, sitting on the deck railing a little while ago. Henry's off on Sunday, so it takes us to Kim number 2 and Iowa station number 3, K7IF.
9: Well, good morning, Bob. From Blakely Harbor, this is Kim, K7IM, Francis Lee, and Whitecap. It's only 46 degrees here this morning. The barometer says 10.24.7, which is down a couple earlier this morning. It was 10.24.9, so maybe it's dropping a tad. We've got kind of solid overcast here, but there are some cruisers in the harbor. We've got 2 power boats and 3 sailboats. So there you go. Cheers, K7IM.
0: Okay, Kim, thank you very much. N7, LRE, Mary.
10: Good morning, Bob and Lynette. N7, LRE, name is Mary, Motor Vessel Bandit, CPH is for this. Just north of the valley on the deck where we have a cool but quiet, pleasant morning. And the blue holes overhead seem to be opening up. A lot more since the night started, and actually the sun is now burning through the maple trees behind us. And there's a light breeze, I don't know what the rest of it's from. Anyway, a light breeze. The Twitter report yesterday on my running with the dog had squirrels, rabbits, and a little chipmunk. I haven't seen a chipmunk in quite a while, and I'm actually kind of volcano that we see down at the beach in by the lake was a low, low tide yesterday. We got very little rain yesterday. It put some sprinkles midday, I guess. And last night, actually, we had a PAN widow over for dinner, and she reported that Dave Ferguson, and I believe it was Cameron, his daughter Cameron, that helped, and somebody else, I'm trying to remember who. Anyway, did dismantle the antenna and radio equipment that Chris had there. So, congratulations to the amateur radio group from the club for doing that for the store. Anyway, thanks for doing the net pop and 73 is all in 7 LRE.
0: Thanks, Mary. And thank you to the group who took care of Chris's antenna. K7OE, David. K7PJC, Phil.
11: Well, good morning, K7PJC, Phil, located high up on North Capitol Hill. Phil Bodios. Well, I'm looking out over the Union and the Sound. I got blue skies, and there's some medium low clouds around, but they're breaking up, and I'm seeing beautiful blue skies. No wind here currently. Barometer skyrocketed up to 30.26, and it's 47 degrees. Got very little precip yesterday, and looks like just a gorgeous day to get out there. We did get snow up in the mountains, which was great, and Cliff Math says we're going to be just okay for wildfires this summer. So there you go. Get out there and enjoy it. K7PJC.
0: Well, thanks, Phil. And we do have apparently dueling weather forecasters in terms of what's our water situation. I guess we'll just have to wait and see what happens. Okay, after Phil, I'm going to move my tag here, is K7PR, Doug.
12: Good morning, Bob. Good morning, everyone. K7PR, name is Doug, Sailboat Invader. And this morning again, we're over in beautiful Suquamish, just outside of the mouth of Miller Bay, looking back across the town to Seattle and Social. It's a gorgeous morning, lots of blue sky, a few clouds. Temperature just feels like it's just below 50. I don't know what the barometer's reading because I don't have one here. And I think that the winds are calm. It looks smooth all the way across. Hope everybody has a wonderful day today. K7PR.
0: Well, thanks, Doug, and thanks for our first Marine Mobile report this morning. Okay, that would take us to Oregon. And the high desert, KD7, PWB, David. Okay, I think I waited long enough. KD7, QZB, Pam.
13: Good morning, Bob, and good morning to the net. This is KE7QZB, Pam, Power Vessel Summation, and my QPH today is Limbert Lake, Montana, where it is 30 degrees, and we have mixed rain and snow right now. It actually snowed most of the day yesterday, just big wet flakes, but a little bit of it stuck overnight, and we were doing our yearly cleanup here, and so we were all still outside and cleaning up, but it was snowing like crazy at some point. Then took a little break and actually went into the water, which was 47 degrees, lots of steam coming off the water, and then took a little hot tub, which helped with the cold water from the lake. But it's rain and snow mixed here this morning, too, and across the lake, the trees are all covered with snow at the tops of them. So here it is, middle of May, and snow in Montana. I remember one year that it actually snowed on the 4th of July here, so this isn't the latest for snow. So we may get snow sometimes this summer, too. That may be why the forecasters are saying that we're not going to have problems, because who knows, it could be a pretty damp summer. So, Bob, thanks for doing the net. 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
5: Well, Pam, you're a braver person than me. There's no way I would be getting in the water, especially if it's snowing. Okay, Roger, KK7RDW. I seem to remember he was out. And Bob number 3, KK7RGM, is out until June 20th. I use a sticky note so I don't lose my track. I'm going to talk to Case, KF7RSJ. Brian, you're next. He's up in Glacier, or maybe he's on his way back, I don't know. KK7RVX, James, on Island Station number 4.
14: Good morning, indeed, Island number 4 at Mercer Island. This is KK7RVX, James, Silvokura, where we've got, depending on which temperature gauge I look at the house here, either 45 or 49, which is an interesting gradient. I'm not sure why. They're both calibrated. We've got 1024 in a rising barometer. No breeze to speak of. The lake is just mirror pond glass, and a complete overcast, although there some have talked about some breaks. I don't see any blue, and in fact our cloud cover, I'd call it a cumulus, but it looks like the quilt, like a bed cover or something. It's got some texture to it. It's very interesting. And I said there was no breeze. Critters, well, yesterday I was down at our South Puget Sound place and mowed the lawn for the first time of the year, and a robin came out and was just overjoyed that the tall grass was cut down so that he could try to find some. So that was interesting. And he just stayed there right with me. It was a lot of fun. Everyone have a great day. This is KK7RBX. Thanks for doing the net, too. 73L.
5: Okay. Thank you very much, James. And got to say that if that was your first mowing of the year, that grass is pretty tall. And finally, I'd also add that the blue skies in all the world are over Capitol Hill. KB7RYY, Dan number 1.
15: Here's KB7RYY, Dan, South Bellevue, and it is 45 degrees, 3026, barometer is going up. I hope to see some sun. I thought I was going to see it earlier. Might be a little blue out there. Can't quite tell. No winds, though. Critters, crows been flying by. And I was talking about an old remote control coax, which I was resuscitating yesterday. Well, I wired it all up. It works. It's two-thirds good. The middle relay is not working. I'll have to take it apart and see if I can get that middle relay to work without electrocuting myself. Back to you, Bob, KB7RYY.
5: Yeah, I have one of those switches, although mine is just a two-pole. And when I had my old Knight R100 and Knight T150, it was the antenna switch between transmitter and receiver. I still have it. I don't have the radio, though. Okay. After Dan comes M7, SJS Susan. No Susan this morning. KJ7, TNA, Dan number 2. No Dan number 2. AF7UX, Derek. All right, Dan number 3, who is one of my regulars on Sunday, is out until the 19th. So that takes us down to Pat. It's up to you, Pat. Rescue me from failure here. KG7WMK. Oh, KG7CNU, Keith.
16: morning. This is at KG7WMK. I am at the south end of Lake Washington, sailboat driving. We have 51 degrees here on our deck, and I have not checked the barometer. We have a lot of clouds around, and there was a slight parting which gave us a little bit of filtered sunlight, but that's about it. So it's basically cloudy today. All is well here, KG7WNK 73.
0: All right, thank you, Pat. And that takes us, of course, to your other half, KG7CNU.
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0: I got you.
17: Yeah, looking around over the lake, it's pretty nice, really. A little breeze from the east. Couple of birds around, I think. It's pretty good day. Cool. KG7CNU, 73 to everybody. Back to the net.
0: Okay, Keith, thank you for your report. K9WRP, Dan number 4, and I hope station number 5. Yeah, I think that was enough time for echo. KI7ZI, Rod, and Island Station number 6.
18: Good morning, Bob and Team Jeanette. This is KI7ZI, Rod, here in Chester Bay, Lakota. Motor vessel is Lady Lynn, and we've got lots of blue here. It's beautiful. There's a few clouds out there, but mostly blue, sunshine, very nice, 52 degrees at the moment, and we're going up, and we have 7 miles an hour wind, 8 miles an hour, creeping up, out of the west, southwest. Barometer is also going up, but pretty slowly. It's at 30.27 inches of mercury. Yesterday we had 22 hundredths of inch of rain. Most of that was, well, in the beautiful afternoon, and we haven't had any rain since, so very nice day here in Chilton Bay, and critters inventory, two doe and a rabbit this morning. Thanks for doing the next KI7ZI.
0: Yeah, no fawns though, I guess. Well, it is the season, and thanks for the blue sky report. I'm just checking our clouds here. We're south of you, of course. And the clouds do seem to be moving very, very slowly to the south, so we have hope for sunshine here. Okay, after you comes Austin, W7ZJL.
19: Good morning, Bob and the net. W7ZJL here in Redmond, Oregon. Today we've currently got 40 degrees. We actually got down to a low of 32 last night while the cars were frosted over. And it looks like we're going to get up to a high of only 59 today. It's a nice sunny 59, so looks like we'll be warming back up into the high 70s by midweek coming up here. So, other than that, no critters to report. Back to you, Bob, W7ZJL.
0: Okay, Austin, thanks. And I think you should be fortunate you didn't get snow. And our last station, but certainly not our least station, WA6DFJ, Steve. That is the end of the formal roll call. Do we have any late or missed stations?
20: Well,
0: do we have any visitors this morning?
20: This morning, just not hanging out in the room.
0: I'm sorry, I missed that call. Please come again.
20: Whiskey Mike 7 Whiskey is here this morning on Echo Link in Klamath Falls, Oregon. Good morning.
0: Got WM 70 WM 7 RSJ in Oregon. Okay. welcome to the group. And
12: okay, I got to find you here. There we are.
0: And you're a long ways from Silverdale, Dan.
20: Yeah, well, we're headed out in another couple hours. We'll be on the road north, so although we won't be on tomorrow, the next day we'll be back. So, been having a great time halfway. We're at the store here, and what always makes me smile is thinking of Laura as the restaurant here is called the Ready Duck. That's it, WM7W.
0: Okay. Well, I hope you enjoyed your time down there, and I hope it's warmer than it is here. Any other visitors or later missed?
1: KF7RSJ.
0: Oh, there you are. Go ahead, Brian.
1: Yes, here I am. This is KF7RSJ, Brian, here in Baltimore at the Inner Harbor.
0: Yes.
1: From the water. We're here for our daughter's graduation, finishing up the master's program. Of course, we've got to move a car back home, get her to Manhattan, and figure all that out. So, a lot of work to do. We'll be on the road a fair bit over the next week or so. It's beautiful here. While it's pretty thick and humid, about 90% humidity, it's still in the 60s with a nice breeze out of the north. Couple of sailboats out in the Inner Harbor, but all the marinas haven't filled up yet, I guess. It's still a little early season. Maybe they haven't had their opening day yet, but it looks really nice. Thanks so much for doing that. Thanks, Kevin RSK.
0: You got to work ahead of you there, Brian. Yeah, we used to have a boat on Taco, just, I guess that would be south of Baltimore, but we did come up to the Inner Harbor for the 4th of July one year. What a zoo when that was over with. Okay, any other visitors? Do we have any comments or contacts for the next? Okay. This is WABBE closing the Puget Sound Boaters Net. The time is 15:19 Zulu, and good morning to all, and thanks to the PSRG for the use of their system, which we are now returning to general amateur use. This is WA9BBE QSY 275 meters.

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0: Good morning, it's 9 o'clock, and time for the 9 o'clock net for Sunday, May 17th, 2026. It's Fit and Demai, Constitution Day in Norway. I'm Jack, KI7RMULB, your host for this morning. This is a directed social net that happens on the WW7 PSR 2 meter repeater, which is located on Capitol Hill in Seattle and operated by the Puget Sound Repeater Group. The repeater operates at a frequency of 146.96 with a negative offset and a PL tone of 103.5. All licensed hams and new licensees just getting started are welcome to join. 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You'll be in and out, also known as an I.O. Again, this is Jack, KI7RMU. 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
0: All right, good morning, Dave. Good morning, Keith. I've got you both. Who's next?

0: All right, let's go back and talk to Dave in Sacramento area in 6UDY. Good morning, Dave. How are you, sir?
1: Hey, good morning, Jack and Lynette. David in 6UDY in El Dorado Hills. Well, first, I want to say that was a great Zoom meeting slash tutorial on the CODA thing. Really enjoyed that. It was great to see you for the first time, kind of in person, so that was cool, and everybody else. But anyways, I enjoyed it. I just sat in the backyard while listening and watching. So anyways, that was good. How often do you have these informational or, training that I was just curious.
0: Dave, we do the educational sessions every other month. So next month will be the board meeting, and then the following month will be the next educational session. We generally have them on the second weekend. We moved yesterday's educational session with Dean, KP7ODB, to the third weekend because last weekend there was the big stand with Kamino swap meet, so we want to have people not go to that to attend the session. But anyway, yeah, had a good turnout yesterday for Dean, KP7ODB, and I thought you did a fantastic job. And by the way, Dave and everybody else, if you missed the session yesterday, we'll have that up on the psrg.org site in the next day or so. The recording will be there, so and we should be able to post the slide deck as well. Back to you, Dave, in 6UDY.
1: Okay, very good. Well, I think his name is Brooke. Sort of took care of the background and the internet and everything, from a technical standpoint. And like I said, it was great to see everybody and whatnot. So, anyway, have a great day, Jack. Everybody have a great day. Thanks for doing what you're doing, and keep up the great work. Back to Net Control, 73 M6QDY.
0: All right. Well, thank you so much for the kind words. Yeah, Brooks did a great job. He's our vice president, of course, K9BDC. Probably hear him this morning on the net, so yeah, stand by for that. But anyway, good to hear you, Dave. Enjoy your Sunday, and thank you very much for coming by. Let's head out to the Renton Highlands, KJ7ALM. Keith, boy, you're up early. What is going on, my friend?
2: Good morning, Jack. This is Keith, KJ7ALM. I actually wake up around 5 o'clock every day. And then because the weekend I lounge around in bed stretching and rolling over and closing my eyes. But then I end up touching my cell phone, and that's the end of the whole rest type of situation where I start looking at emails and looking at Facebook and stuff like that, listening to music. Up and drinking coffee this morning. I was listening in, and it was just a little too quiet right after you called for people to check in, so I just grabbed the microphone and threw my call sign out there so that we could have a good net this morning. Sally, my sister Outlaw, and my son are all in Paris this morning, or today. It's only morning here, but they took the tube train from London to Paris. They're going to spend the day there. They're going to the Eiffel Tower right now, and then spend the night, and then they'll head back to London tomorrow night. That would be tomorrow night, Monday. So I'm just here house sitting with the puppy and making sure she's fed and kept plenty of scrunches keeping myself fed, which is not a problem. I've got too much food here in the house. But listening to the net this morning, I'm glad I'm not eating food like Sally's eating over there. She had wood pigeon one evening, wood pigeon breast. She had rabbit one night. They had escargot, obviously, today at lunch. No thank you. KJ7ALM, back to Jack.
0: How do you cook a wood pigeon? That seems like it's going to take forever to soften up there.
2: Hi. That's good. It's a wood pigeon, not a wooden pigeon. Wood pigeon is, a type of pigeon like street pigeons are here. To me, it just sounds like a flying rat. So, no thank you. Back to Jack, KJ7ALM.
0: All right, well, I'm sure Sally and company are having a fantastic time. Yeah, wish them the best for all of us, of course. And, oh, man, I can't wait to see some of the pictures. I hope you're able to share some. Maybe looking around from the top of the Eiffel Tower. Oh, man, I bet you're just having a great time. Wood pigeons and all. Keith, glad you have a relaxing weekend there. Up in Adam, of course, early tomorrow, but nice to have you drop by today. Thank you so much. All right, 9:07, 7 minutes past the top of the hour here on Sunday morning on the PSRT 2 Meter FM net. Let's see who else is out there. I'm looking for RF Internet, local, internationally connected operators. Coming in now, call, sign, and name. Morning, Jack, KG7FWB with an IO. All right, Bill, I've got your IO. Thank you so much from Bitter Lake. All right, who's next?
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0: All right, Dave, I've got you. Greg from Kenmore, I've got you. Who's next?
4: K7, PD Doug.
0: Deer Lake, good morning, Jim. I've got you on the list. Who's next, please?
5: KK7
0: NYW, Dave, stand by near Auburn. Who is governing with Dave, please?
6: I believe that was me, KK7 NOR with IO. Good morning.
0: Hey, good morning, neighbor. Hey, that's Matt, KE7NOR with an IO. Matt, hope you had a great Sunday. Lots of things going on in the area. Hope you have a good one. Let's hold there and go right back to KG7FWB with an IO. And now down to Prineville, Oregon, KD7PWB. Good morning. Dave, the High Desert Pirate, how are you?
3: No, Jack, snowed in this morning. What can I say? Yes, it did snow this morning. So what can I, about 0.2 inches worth of precipitation. And there was definitely snow on the ground when I got up. So maybe we have snow on the 4th of July since we didn't get it at Christmas. I don't know. At any rate, so that kind of blew the rock counting idea out of the water for the day. Because all the roads are going to be mud and all places we want to go are going to be inaccessible unless we really want to test out our four-wheel drive. But I don't feel like getting up in the mud and the slop and all that. So, oh well. So I think instead we've got a brand new library that just opened up in Bend. So I think we're going to run down the Bend and check out the new library and maybe go down to the High Desert Museum. And who knows, maybe on the way back from that we'll pick up some lava rock for the yard. I don't know. Nice place down there to pick up some scoria and stuff, so might be kind of fun to see what we can find out that way, and that doesn't involve getting all muddy, so we'll see what happens. At any rate, that's the news from the High Desert this morning. Yeah, fun and game. So, snow after Mother's Day, okay. Well, 73, thanks for doing the net this morning, Jack, and I'll turn it back. Everybody have a great day. This is KD7, Papa Whiskey Bravo Day, the High Desert Pirate Radio.
0: What a crazy morning that is. Well, sounds like you still have a pretty decent day at the museum. But real quick, hey Dave, remind everybody, what's the elevation there in Prineville at your place?
3: We're 200 feet higher than Snoqualmie Pass, so we're at 3,420 feet in elevation where we live, and we're about 600 feet above Prineville proper, so, because we live up a little bit on the plateau type edge of things, so, Yeah, we're up there. So, you know, it's not unexpected to get snow and freezing conditions this time of year. You know, we went from the 80s the other day, you know, last week, and, well, snow today, so what the heck. Back to you, Jack. KD7, Papa Whiskey, Bravo Dave, the High Desert Pirate Radio.
0: You know, it just doesn't seem possible until you mention the elevation there. All right, well, have a fantastic day. Be safe, would you please? And, hey, if you do need, we can send a couple of St. Bernards with some extra rum. How about that? That's not a good idea. All right, anyway, Sam, have a great day there, Dave. Hey, let's go to Kenmore. Hi, Greg. How are you, sir? N7BLX.
7: Good morning, Jack. Thanks for running the net this morning. Yeah, here in Kenmore at 180 feet, no snow. No snow this morning. No wind, a little overcast. But, I heard one of the people mention escargot. A couple of years ago, my wife and I were in Paris, and I won't go into the whole trip, but we had some escargot, and it actually was pretty darn good. The way they had it spiced up, and it was great. I really enjoyed it. So there's that little bit. You and I were talking about that dual band trim antenna a while back, and I think I'm going to put that off for right now after listening to some of the reports from the Hamvention thing and seeing that D750. I think I'm going to get a tri-band instead and maybe pick that D750 up a little bit later in the year once they get them out there on the market. So I think I'm going to hang out and get a tri-band antenna instead of that dual band. So what are your thoughts on that, Jack? Because I think you were eyeballing that radio as well. Back to you. This is N7, BLX.
0: Yeah, I'm definitely eyeballing that new THD750A by Kenwood. Yeah, that is just a gorgeous radio. And unlike the ICOM, the X-026 Vaporware radio, which was basically just a 3D printed box and some kind of crazy looking head, yeah, it's a real radio. It's got FCC type certification and should be hitting the shores pretty soon, I guess. So, yeah, I think I'm going to hold off on a new radio until that thing actually comes out. But I might put the reserve $35 down. I think that's a good deal for sure. Anyway, so, yeah, I'm definitely in that category of people wanting that new radio. All right, Greg, anything else for us?
7: Nope, that's it, Jack. Just wanted to call in and say hello this morning, and hope everybody has a super day today. 7-3 to everybody. Have a great Sunday and a relaxing day off. And, just do a little work around the house today and get the grocery store. That's about it. So, anyway, KI7RMU, this is N7BLX, and I'm clear.
0: All right, very good, Greg. And hey, if you just happen to be in Ballard today or nearby, the Sitting to My Parade is there. Lots of Norwegians. There's more Norwegians in Ballard than I think there are in Norway. That's what Ron, NR7R, Friday morning host, says anyway. I believe him. That is a crazy fun parade, too. Very colorful, very lively, lots of good food, and lots of good company. Anyway, take care, Greg. Let's go over to Deer Lake. They're getting settled in. I think they've been there a week now, if I remember right. And when is the boat going out in the water? When is the dock being set up? Or is that all done now, Jim? K7, PDZ.
8: Well, good morning, Jack, and everybody out there. This is Jim K7, PDZ. Oh, that's been done a long time ago. We got that done when the kids came over the week before we came, so with the boats in the water and everything. And at 2,500 feet here, my altimeter is saying 2,527 right now. It kind of varies. We don't, but somehow what my phone is telling me. Anyway, we had the weather yesterday. Dave was having snow down there on the Kabara net. There was a station checked in this morning from Montana. They had snow last night. And yesterday we had a storm come through here that dumped hail. I got some pictures of it. The boat was covered in white. The dock was white. It just came down crazy. Not big, just a lot of little stuff about the size of a marble, or not even that big. But, man, it, and then in the mid-afternoon. It was dark, it was raining, and then the thunder boomers hit. Oh, it shook the house. Jane was up taking a nap. She just about jumped out of bed right over. Maybe not right over us, but really close. And I, of course, had not even anticipated it coming, so all the antennas were still hooked up. So anyway, we came through unscathed. But today it's gorgeous. We had 50 degrees. The sun is out. The water is calm. And anyway, yeah, we're all moved in. So it's just a matter of my grandson that's staying in our condo is actually coming over this weekend. Next weekend, you know, is Memorial Day. And he's coming over on Thursday after work. And then he will be here for the Memorial Day weekend. So anyway, that's what's going on here, Jack. Not much else. Getting stuff done. Back to you, 7-3 Zone. This is Jim and Jane at Deer Lake, K7, PDZ.
0: All right. Hey, thank you so much. I missed that Montana report this morning on the Cabarnet. I was listening to that, but I was also making some coffee at the same time and getting some other things ready for the net. But, yeah, I missed that report, but I don't doubt it. Yeah, it's been a wacky, wacky weekend for weather, I tell you. Yes, indeed. All right. Well, you said it, Jane. Sorry the thunder boomers woke her up, but that does happen. It does happen. And yet, Rich, maybe Keith really will come in with some thunder boomer stories from this weekend. All right. Say hi to Jade. Have a great Sunday there, Jim. KK7NYW. We're going to go talk to Dave in just a moment. 18 minutes past the top of the hour. It's 9:18 a.m. here on a Sunday morning on the 9 o'clock net. I'm Jack, KI7RMU. Here's one of the hosts of the Simplex Net, Dave. How are you, sir? KK7NYW.
9: Well, good evening, or good morning, Jack. This is Dave, KK7NYW. I am mobile in Auburn on 167. I hope I'm getting in all right. Headed up to Saltwater State Park for a Radio Club of Coma POTA event. So if anybody's around Federal Way and wants to come check us out and say hi, we'll be there from 10 to 4, I think the timing is. And I'm probably not hitting the repeater real well, so I will sign off with that. KK7NYW.
0: Oh, I beg to differ there, Dave. No, you're just coming in great. No problem at all. Hey, real quick, so Saltwater State Park down at Federal Way, 10 to 4 p.m. doing a big POTA activation down there with the Radio Club of Tacoma. What modes will you be working? Where will you guys be? All over the place, I assume. Lots of antenna set up. Come on back with some technical details, if you would.
9: Well, I don't know how many people are going to show up. We usually have somewhere between 3 and 7. We work all kinds of different modes. I pretty much run SSB. We have a couple of guys that do FT8. A couple of guys that do CW. So it could be all kinds of different things. All different bands. I run a NPED half wave, so I can run 80, 40, 20, 15, and 10. I'm kind of partial to 15. I seem to have good luck there. And anyway, we'll be around. We're usually right down by the water. That's where we've been the other times I've been there. So come look for us. We should be, like you say, a lot of antennas set up. So hopefully we'll see some people. KK7NYW.
0: All right, have a very successful photo outing at Saltwater State Park there in Federal Way today there, Dave. Say hi to all our friends from the Radio Club in Tacoma, and good luck. Happy hunting and happy activations. That's awesome. All right, and yeah, you are hitting the receivers just fine. Had you a real strong signal on Cougar, Magnolia, and Lake Forest Park quite a bit there, and the others, so yeah, nicely done. All right, have a great Sunday, Dave. Nice to have you join us, and thank you for helping out on the Simplex Net last night. Fantastic. Every week he does that with Dan and Jeff. Nice job. K7NOR, Matt dropped by with an IO. He's my neighbor. Thank you so much, Matt. Hope you have a great Sunday. Let's see who else is out there for the 9 o'clock net. If that's you, come ahead. Call, sign, and name.
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0: are on the list, Michael. Who's next?
11: KI6KTE,
0: Matt with an IO. Thank you very much, Matt. Good to hear you this morning. Say hi to the family and up. Who's next, please?
12: Kilo Bravo 8, Bravo, Mike Yankee. Good morning.
0: All right, I've got Mike in there, KB8BMY, stand by. I think I heard Matt, KE7NOR, TF. Matt, did you have something?
13: Yeah, I can give a report.
0: Okay, when I heard you check in earlier, I thought you said IO, but no problem. Yes, yeah, stand by, please. Let's get Matt in right now because he did come in with a, what I thought was an IO. Maybe he didn't, but Matt, yeah, how are you, sir? Good morning. Matt, only heard about 15% of that report. Your audio is in and out, and the audio is a bit low. Could you come back and give me a five count real quick? Let's see if you can get a little bit closer, maybe a little bit louder. Let's see if that works.
13: Sorry about that. Maybe the bridge was in the turn. 1, 2, 3, 4, 5.
0: Yeah, that's a little better. Yeah, that's a lot better, actually. Yeah, go ahead. Could you give us a summary of the report you gave there? Sorry about that. But yeah, go ahead. KE7NOR, Matt. Go ahead, please.
13: Yeah, no worries. Sounds like it's a quiet morning. So, enough for a walk with our new dog. It's a 7-month-old and a lot of energy. So, we're just out for a walk in the neighborhood. And I was just talking to the bridge over the Ravenna Park. So, probably spotty with all the metal. I was sure if I could get in earlier so we could get an IO. But I'm hearing you solidly, but I just got my UV500 mini, so it's a pretty small video with a small antenna. And yeah, so we're done doing the one. See you coming up.
0: Ah, you're in Ravenna Ravine Park with the UV5R Mini. Okay, well, that explains some of it for sure. But that's still amazing because in an emergency situation or checking into a net like this, you know, you've got to see what you can do with your signal, with your radio, with the power you've got and all that and your situation. And you know what? Thank you so much. I really do appreciate that. Well, have a great walk down the ravine. That is a wonderful park. It's so quiet in there. Oh, that's awesome. All right. Thanks again, Matt. Have a great Sunday. Let's hold there now. Let's go back to Michael WA7AD. I see that you were the first official check-in on the Simplex net last night. Nicely done, Michael WA7AD. Good morning.
10: Hey, good morning to you, Jack, and everybody listening on the net. Whiskey Alpha 7 Alpha Delta, Michael here in Kirkland. Yes, I was. You know, my suffix starts with Alpha Delta, and I have a pretty strong signal even on Simplex. Not as strong as I do on the repeater here. Grossi said something funny the other day that he watches me light up the voter scope, and then he knows the way till I'm done talking. So. Oh, well. Anyway, and I think, Matt, if he's on an HT, his signal's probably pretty good, but he needs to, if he's on an HT, you need to hold it about a half an inch from your mouth. There's two little tiny holes for the mic, and if you don't hold it there, your audio's low, and his audio's a little low. And it's not because of the location, so, anyway, just something to remember. 48 here this morning, Jack. I think it was down to 46. That's 9 feet for all the Canadians. I have to do that automatically now. And I did the two Canadian nets this morning. That's why I was a little late getting here. But a lot going on. I've been telling everybody we're having November and May. Maybe it'll be a little nicer today. It's still chilly out. And I don't know if we're going to have any 70-degree weather for a while. I really need to do my painting. So it's a lacquer. So, anyway, not much else to talk about. I don't know if I talked to you since Kathy had a great birthday on Friday night. So we had a really nice time in the restaurant. And it was really enjoyable. It was really relaxing. So, let's see. That's about it from here, I guess, Jack. So anyway, thanks for this great morning, this Sunday morning, Matt. Really appreciate it. Everybody have a safety out there. Safe day. Back to you, sir, with Whiskey Alpha 7 Alpha Delta.
11: All right, Michael. Hey, thanks for checking in this morning. It's great to hear you. Well, I never did hear where you were going to take Kathy out to for her big birthday dinner. Where did you end up going?
10: There's a little restaurant called Prosecco down in near the waterfront in Marina Park. It's a two-story building there on Lake Street. It's in the basement looking out towards the park. So it's been Italian with other names, Chianti before that. We don't think it's as good as Chianti, but it was all right. It was good. It was different than places we used to go to. So, and it was quiet, and we had a nice dinner, so can't complain. Nice time. And we found a place to park really easy because, let me tell you, I had to think that when we drove in. As we walked to the restaurant, there were no other parking spots in that lot. So, all right, Jack. You have a great day. Everybody be safe with the help of 7 Alpha Delta.
11: Echo Restaurant and Pizzeria. All right. Well, I'm sure you had a great time there. Well, again, happy late birthday to Kathy. That is awesome. What a nice weekend. All right. Well, you have a great Sunday. Thank you very much. Appreciate you dropping by there. Well, let's see. We had an IO from Matt, KI6. Thank you very much, Matt. Send down to Lacey, KB8, BMY. How are you? Mike.
14: Yeah, good morning, Jack. It's KB8BMY, and we're down here in Lacey. We've got, let's have a look at the weather thing here. 47, it was 44. It creeped up to 47. 93% humidity. The barometer is rising at 1016 millibars, so it's going to be hopefully a nice day. And just getting some stuff done around the house this morning. Right now I'm having some coffee. Some coffee and waking up. We slept in. And, wow, what a good presentation yesterday. It was, Dean did an excellent job. And one of the interesting things about it was, is I'd done

0: kinds of things that I wasn't even aware of. So it's like I knew like the tip of the iceberg. And a lot of the resources he mentioned, applications, data, charts, analysis, it was really impressive, and it really opened up a whole window, a whole new door to what you can do with POTA. So I was really, really impressed. It was really nice yesterday at the time he gave the presentation, and I started watching it inside. I thought, well, I'm gonna go outside. I got Zoom on. I'm using Zoom on my phone. So I hopped on the scooter, and I went down to another. We have a park just outside the door here, but there's another bigger one, probably about 5 minutes walk from here. That we have a half soccer field. They have a full soccer field and a bunch of other stuff, pickleball courts, you name it. And so I went there and I sat on the edge of the soccer field and watched the presentation. It was really good. And also what I wanted to do is make sure I didn't run out of battery power. So actually, necessity is the mother of invention. And so I had a spare battery for my phone. And I finally decided a way to put that on my scooter. So I took a picture of it. I'll have to post it. It's kind of neat. So we've got the scooter all rigged up here. But really enjoyed it. He did an excellent job, and I sure thank him for doing that. And I learned tons, just, you know, tons is an understatement. So I'm looking forward to doing a POTA and armed with the new information that that I received from Dean. So great job. So anyway, let me pass it back to you, Jack. Everyone have a good morning. Enjoy your Sunday. Enjoy the sunshine. Well, it was sunny. Maybe it'll get sunny again. 7-3 from Lacey, KBAPM1.
1: It was sunny, not in Seattle. All right, Mike, great to hear you. Yeah, I'm glad you enjoyed the presentation. Yeah, Dean just did a bang-up job. And he studied and he worked hard putting that presentation together. And he took photographs. He did all kinds of work in advance of that. And if you want a refresher, we'll have that up on the education tab on the psrg.org website in the next day or so. And thank you all for joining us. That was awesome. It was great to see you too there, Mike. All right. So, yeah, Courtney, have a great day. And, hey, we will talk to you soon. Let's see who else is out there for the 9 o'clock net, 9:32 a.m. I'm Jack, KI7RMU, here on a Sunday morning in Seattle. Let's see who it is. Come on in. KI7RMU here. What's your call sign and name, please? Come ahead.
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1: Nice to have you join us again there, Doug. Stand by. Who's next, please?
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6: KC5, WFH, Bill.
1: Morning, Bill. You're on the list from Kingston there. Who's next?
7: KG7ODB.
1: And there's the man of the hour yesterday. I guess he'll be the man of the hour this morning, too. Hey, Dean. Nice to hear you there, KG7ODB. Let's hold there and go back to Doug. KA6BXT. Nice to see you at the presentation yesterday, Doug. How are you this morning, sir?
8: Yeah, really good. Enjoyed the presentation a lot. Learned a couple things I didn't know, and I was doing POTA while I was watching that out here at the campsite, and we're in the midst of breaking down the trailers, packing it up, hooking the trailers up to the motorcycles, and radios already put away, and did that last night. It got really cold and windy, but yeah, I enjoyed that a lot. KA6BXT.

0: All right, Doug. Yeah, that was great to have you there. Thank you so much. And doing POTA, during a POTA presentation, that is awesome. Oh, man, I think that's the first time I've heard that before. That is cool. All right, you have a great day. Have a good time breaking down the campsite, and have a safe trip home, okay? Hey, let's head out to Woodinville, W7JSM. John, good morning to you.
1: Good morning, Jack and everybody. This is John, W7JSM. Jack is kind of getting my day started listening to the net and getting ready to go out in the kitchen and make some breakfast of some sort. And I have the 11 o'clock net at Lake Washington today. So. Anyway, it looks like we're out of the rain fog for a little while this week, so looking forward to that. Had a good night last night. Went over to a buddy of mine's house. Three of us got together to play some guitar for a while and watched a little bit of the MMA fights, but none of them really turned out to be much fights. I mean, they all, I think most of them ended in the first round. And so, yeah, it was kind of I don't know, it's kind of hokey, in my opinion, but it was fun, we had a good time playing guitar and hanging out and stuff, so I got home about, I think 10 o'clock last night, so made a day of it, so anyway, hope everybody's having a good Sunday, W7JSM.
0: You know, you mentioned that you know, the three of you getting together to play some guitar last night, and then you mentioned the MMA fights, and I thought for sure that the guitar playing was going to come in, come into some sort of fight arena, and yeah, you guys were going to, no, I don't know. Anyway, three crazy guitarists going nuts and breaking the guitars into the amps like Pete Townsend, maybe. That would not be a good scene, would it? Anyway. John, you have a great day. I hope you get a good breakfast there, and you have a great Sunday. Hey, happy Cinco de Mayo there, James. Norway's Constitution Day, and I guess you're not going to Ballard today, and you will not be standing on a parade float, freezing your you-know-what off, but let's find out how your Cinco de Mayo day is going. WQ7H, good morning.
2: WQ7H, oop, my foot's slipping. There we go. Well, this is James, WQ7H, and happy Cinco de Mayo Day to everyone. No, I will not be in the parade. What was it, like two or three years ago, the weather was so wonderful and warm. Yum. And that was just a fabulous, fabulous day. We really enjoyed that. That was groovy, but yeah, it's a big one, and that year I actually met the Seafair person in charge. She has a title, and I can't remember the title, but anyway, it's pretty spooktacular, a lot of fun, so... If you've never been and you're up to the weather, go see it. Yes, the bands are wonderful. There's some really good high school bands that do a great job. And I'm home. I'm working on paperwork. We're down to actual paperwork. And there's Hazel. But I'm not sure what Hazel's being bothered by, but there it is. That's my Hazel. So we're going to send it back to you, Jack. Have a great day. Be well, be safe. WQ7H, back to Ness.
0: Well, James, I heard you report the other day that you and Hazel are down to one omelet a week. I'm pretty sure I'm hearing her bark, two omelets a week, please, back to you.
2: Well, there you go. We'll see. Now, she's, last night we did a little chicken I did some chicken and a few kernels of corn. She seemed to enjoy that. So, a little something different. She likes tomato. and she loves cheese, so she's a big fan of string cheese. Aren't you? Yeah. That's my Hazel. There you go. I have to be very careful. WQ7H.
0: All right, you son of Norway, have a great set to my, and hey, we will talk to you soon. Hi to Hazel there. 2 hours a week sounds like a pretty good idea. All right, let's see what Bill's got for us over in Kingston, KC5WFH. Happy Sunday morning there, Bill. What's going on?
3: All right, Jack. Well, thanks for picking me up. Happy Sunday morning to everybody out there listening and taking part. Gardner's coming along in the right direction for sure. As a matter of fact, we're going to have our hands full again trying to find people that are, would like to take some of this produce. But before we get to that point, Jack, we're going to be skipping out of town for a little bit here. And right now, I've been trying on clothes in the suitcase, make sure everything fits good. I think this is the third trip through the suitcase, make sure we got everything. So we're going to skip on out of here, catch a big bird, fly across the pond. Let's see, then we're going to blow a day or two over there in jolly old England. And then they get on the ship and putt around the British Isles. Yeah. So I'll try to check back in with you guys as we make our way along. So looking forward to it. Hope the weather goes good and everything else. You guys have fun. And again, we'll try to check in. Bill in Kingston, KC5WFH, 78.
0: All right. Wow. Going on a cruise. Oh, that's going to be so much fun. What do you have to get the suitcase down to, though? I think they've put in some kind of new weight limitation for suitcases and whatnot, and probably raised the price a bit. So are you going for a new low of some sort?
3: Well, I'm glad you brought it up, Jack, because Carol did print up sizes and weight, and I need to take that piece of paper up, make sure I'm within specs, so... Hope that's the case, and everything's going up right. Okay. Carry on. Good morning. KC5WFH.
0: All right. Well, have a safe trip, and I'm sure you've got somebody tending the garden in your place while you're gone. Oh, can't wait to hear you check in from jolly old England. All right, Bill. You have a great Sunday. Hi to Carol there, and let's go talk to Dean, KG7ODB, our presenter for our educational session yesterday at 1:30 p.m. on POTA Parks on the Air. Dean, have you recovered? How are you doing?
4: Good morning, Jack, and everyone on the net. I guess I've recovered pretty much, but... it was near the end. My voice was really starting to go because, as I mentioned, I'm getting over. I'm not sure if it's allergies or a cold, but my throat was just not quite what it could be, but or could have been. But anyway, I'm glad people got something out of it. I don't know, my biggest concern afterwards, I think it may have been a little too long, but, what I worry about is people will go to the PSRG site to watch it, and they'll see, oh my god, this thing's going to be like 2 hours long, I guess you can watch it on double speed or something. But anyway, I heard... Dave, NYW, check in earlier, doing a POTA from Saltwater State Park for the Radio Club of Tacoma. First of all, I checked in with Dave last night on the Simplex net. Normally, I'm not always able to reach down there to Bonnie Lake where he's at, but I was at Shore Crest High School and the parking lot there. First time I've—I almost said activated, but the first time I set up my portable station, basically the mag mount antenna on top of my car in the parking lot at that school. It's actually. actually right down the street from the Kellogg Middle School, but just a different spot to operate from. It seemed to work pretty well. I was able to hear Dean at 7XS, who was way up. I think it was Mount Erie, and then there was a person in down at Olympia, Mike in Olympia. And then Joan was like totally 5'9". She sometimes hit or miss, so that was a lot of fun to do that. But one thing I did want to mention is I have activated one time at Saltwater State Park where Dave is doing his activation today. And when I did it, it was a 6-meter activation. It was about 2 years ago during the sporadic bee season where you were 6-meter worked. So so that might be something. It started to get to be that time, so it might be something they want to try. And sometimes, if you have an antenna that is tuned to 20 meters, it is just because of the way 6 meters is kind of a fraction of 20 meters. They do tend to work together. So I use my 20-meter hamstick to activate 6 meters a couple years ago. Just one of those little things. So anyway, I hope that goes well for him. Maybe I'll go down there. Probably not, but it does sound like a lot of fun. But anyway, I hope everyone has a great day. KG7OD.
0: All right, Dean. Hey, once again, thank you for doing the educational session yesterday. And hey, real quick, so the slide deck will be available as well. You'll be able to pass that on to Brooks and we can have that posted.
4: Oh yeah, absolutely. What I want to do, I want to clean up a couple of things. I'm not going to change anything materially. There are a couple typos, but I also want to add some websites specifically for those apps that I recommended, and also just the you know, the parts on the air site and all that, so people can go to those without having to search, although you can search any one of those programs and it'll just come up right away. But just want to clean things up. I should have that to them in the next day or so. So anyway, KG7ODD, back to that.
0: All right, Dean. Hey, thank you once again. Yeah, great job yesterday. All right, and hope you feel better. Yeah, that was really something else. You're a real trooper, my friend. Okay, let's see who else is out there for the 9 o'clock nap. Where it's now 9:48 a.m. Jack, KI7RMU, hosting the net here on Sunday morning from Seattle, Washington, North Seattle, looking for all stations. Anybody else for the 9 o'clock nap? Call, sign, and name.
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6: 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Thanks, Jack.
0: No worries, Austin. Have a great Sunday. Nice to hear you. All right, any other stations? Come ahead.
7: KI7 Zulu Echo India, Tim.
0: Tim is back. San Jose. All right, Tim, stand by. Who's next, please?
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10: Kilo Juliet 7, Romeo Alpha Bravo. Kimmy, I've got to be IO. The stage is hot.
0: All right, Jeff, I've got you. Kimmy, stage is hot at Oregon Trail Rally School. Kimmy, CG7RAB, is an IO today. All right, well, have a great day there, and have a good time with everybody, and say hi to all of them, would you please? All right, Kimmy. Okay. Let's go back to KJ7NUW and say good morning, Madeline.
5: Well, hi there, Jack, and hi to the net. It's Madeline, KJ7NUW. My parents are visiting this weekend. They're coming down to help my sister and her husband with the new baby. Atlas is his name. And so, yeah, they're doing a little bit of babysitting so that mom and dad can get a little bit of rest. Because they're not getting a lot of sleep right now. Waking up and feeding the baby and all of that stuff all the time. But anyway, it's great. I love having my parents around. And I got to meet the baby this last week, and I loved it. So great. So great. Anyway, okay, in other news, I ordered a Yaesu FTX1 Optima from HRO, and I'm planning on picking it up in a couple of weeks. I'm going to take an overnight trip and see some friends in Portland and just kind of make a little trip out of it. So that's going to be cool. I'm going to go to High Tea. I forget the name of the place, but I'm going to have high tea and some snacks and then, you know, also get my ham radio. I think that's the perfect combination. You know, high tea and ham radio. Anyway, I guess that's about it. Enjoying the net. It's been on in the background here in the kitchen. And thanks for hosting, Jack. And a radio is to my friends out there. This is KJ7NUW, back to net.
0: Wait a minute. There's a lot going on here there, Madeline. Well, hi to Sheila and Harold, obviously, first of all, and hi to the baby Atlas. Oh, that is such a great name, too. Where in the world are you going to High Tea? Is that here in Seattle, or are you going to north of the border up to the Empress Hotel?
5: Well, thanks for coming back to me, Jack. You know, no, this is my Portland trip. When I'm going down to, just one second, I'm looking it up really quickly, but it's Abigail Hall. That's what the place is called, Abigail Hall in Portland. So I'm going down to Portland in a couple weeks to pick up my Yaesu Optima FTX1 Optima, and I'm going to have high tea on the same day at Abigail Hall. So anyway, it sounds kind of fun. They've got an 11 a.m. and a 1 p.m. reservation spot. So high tea and ham radio in Portland. KJ7NUW, back to you, Jack.
0: Okay, I must have missed the Portland connection on the first go there in your report. Okay, now I get it. All right. Well, that sounds fantastic. And, of course, I think you saw at the Banana Bread Throwdown, Brooks is set up with his FTX1. Wow, what a great little radio. Man, that thing is just super amazing. Anyway, all right, well, have a great Sunday. Thank you very much to Adam the Parents, and have a great time coming up in Portland at Abigail Hall. Get yourself some crumpets and some marmalade. Yummy. All right, we had Austin drop on with an IO. Let's go to Tim. He's back from San Jose, California. He's been out of radio contact because he's been very busy. AI7ZI, Tim, great to have you back. Good morning.
9: Well, very busy and very frustrated. Went out there to do some work, got some work done. The work went pretty well. However, on the second day, in the morning, someone suggested that I drink a smoothie. The smoothie was banana and avocado, and I drank that. And a little bit later, I had a thermos of the brand name, of course, registered brand name, Thermos Corporation. Had a thermos of hot chocolate, and I had a little bit of hot chocolate, and I don't know, somewhere among those ingredients, and I'm usually very careful about when I eat bananas for a particular reason, but somehow those items recombined or something interacted, and I got like a really bad bellyache, really bad. Now I know what bellyache is all about, that term. So I spent the next 2 days, practically 2 days, just feeling really bad and not being able to eat or do much of anything. I got through the work, but it was very uncomfortable. And finally, I'm feeling better today. That was on Tuesday that happened. Wednesday that happened. So Wednesday and Thursday were pretty miserable, and then just recovering Friday. And today, finally, I think I'm totally over it. But I need to not combine bananas bananas, avocados, and hot chocolate, I guess. That combination for me. Anyway, I was incredibly frustrated because a couple of times I was busy, but I did try to check in on Echolink. And on my phone, I just could not get my phone to work, so I finally reverted to my computer. And the computer was working for getting on, but I could not on both, I think, Wednesday and Thursday. I was trying to get in, and I just could not find an opening in the net where I could get into the new net. So I was a little frustrated by that. But here we are today, and I'm back. But strangely enough, only back for one day. I found out on Thursday that a customer we've got in Salt Lake City is a new project. We sent them three prototypes, initial prototypes, and they're finding there's a problem. And so I volunteered to go to Salt Lake City, which I'll be going to tonight, to work on the problem and getting that resolved. So I'll probably just be gone one day, probably be back Tuesday maybe, we'll see. And then after that, I might have to go down to Arizona for some other problem. So I don't know, I'm trying to take it easy, but I've got some plans for the weekend, such as getting ready for this trip tonight. So anyway, I'm having fun anyway. Hey, and you're having good weather up here. It was nice in San Francisco. I'm sure Jeff can tell us that. It was in the low 70s. A little windy over on the...
0: Tim, are you still there? KI7ZEI.
9: Guess my radio dropped out at overtime or whatever. Yeah. So anyway, the weather there was good. Low 70s and sunny and a little bit of breeze over on the San Jose. Well, actually, San Jose is where I flew in and out of, but I was staying over on San Mateo side, so over on the base on the west side. A little breezy, but nice. Anyway, that's it. 7CEI.
0: All right, wow, what a whirlwind, and now off to Salt Lake City tonight. Wow, oh man, I was trying to figure out where you were going with the banana avocado smoothie, but as soon as you said bellyache, oh yeah, I know what you're talking about. I wouldn't have any problem with a banana avocado smoothie, but I definitely had some bellyaches in my time. Oh man, that's miserable. All right, Tim, well hey, nice to have you back for the limited time you're here. Safe travel, of course, and keep in touch with us if you can. All right, KF7ZEI, KI7RMU. Let's go down to Tacoma. Alec, good morning. KF7AZV, heard you on the voters net. Of course, Alec starts the voters net now as the first check-in officially on the roster. So you can always hear him at about 7:49 a.m. most mornings when he checks in. And let's go say hello, KF7AZV.
11: Good morning, Jack. And yes, you can definitely hear me at 7:49 a.m. unless I've done something silly like turn the volume down and got distracted elsewhere. I was just rocking out to some Electric Light Orchestra a second ago. Last Train to London, the bass line in that is awesome. I might have to pull out my bass guitar and then realize I can't play that well and give up and get frustrated. And also this morning I've been on the hunt for some kaolin clay for my apple trees. I can't really find a good source of it, so I had to buy a 50-pound bag of it, which I don't own an orchard, I just have two trees. But basically if you don't know what it is, it's literally kaolin clay from the earth, and you mix it with water, spray it on the tree, and it creates this white filmy layer on it that keeps bugs, the apple worm specifically, from getting into the apple, as well as the white kind of reflects heat and does some good stuff for the apples, I guess. But anyhow, I might give up on that shortly for today and actually go drive around places looking for it later. I think I'm going to work on some emergency prep. I took that course yesterday, disaster first aid, and stopped the bleed. And now my mind's, of course, in that year. There's definitely some things I can work on regarding that. I need to get a bucket set up with definitely all of my, like, printouts of frequencies and plans and things like that for errors and other things. So might work on that shortly. And everybody's been talking about the suns in Norway. I had to look that up. I guess it is Constitution Day in Norway. So happy Constitution Day to you Norwegians. I am German, and then that got me kind of looking. Are there any, like, German societies in Tacoma? I'll drop for just a second. The answer is no, not really. Germans don't tend to form Aristides anymore, for reasons we all are aware of, I think. But yeah, I did find out, so I'm actually a Volga German. My German family, way back in like the 1700s, under Catherine the Great, actually migrated to the Volga region of Russia. And then things did not go so well for Germans in Russia after Catherine the Great, including genocide. So by World War II, my family and many, many other Volga Germans came to America. And as I found out, literally just less than half a mile from my house, there is an entire Volga German neighborhood that's centered around the Peace Lutheran Church, which was one of the German churches they settled. And actually looking at that church and the house across the street, you can definitely see like the Russian-German architectural influence there. Anyhow, I thought that was kind of interesting and thought I would share. That's about it for me. I will hand it back to the net. Thanks, Jack. Have a great day. K7AZB.
12: All right. Don't you just love discovering local connections like that, especially with something new, or not new, but it's new with your family history? Wow, that's great. All right, Alex. Hey, so what were you rocking out to this morning when we the Electric Light Orchestra, one of my favorite bands? I was just listening to a bunch of them the other day. Oh, man, I had this music cranked up. And did you have the whole house rocking? I know you've recently connected everything together, but were you having ELO all through the house?
11: Affirmative. And prior to that, it was actually Europe. Started out, Ken was having the Final Countdown, and that's one of those songs I heard. I was like, this is going to be stuck in my head, might as well play it. And then that turned into some ELO, so halfway through, just finished Last Train to London, listening to the album Discovery. Yeah, that's it. And I'll probably listen to a couple more ELOs and then move on to some other 70s disco-y type feeling stuff. KF7AZB.
12: All right. Oh, man, that sounds like a fun Sunday right there. Can't go wrong with ELO. Jeff Lynne is he's a miracle, and he's a master, and he's a genius, and, man, just something else. Anyway, all right, Alec, have a great Sunday. Hi to Ken. Let's go say hi to Jeff, AB6MB.
2: Hello, Jack, and thank you very much for doing the net. Yeah, it's Jeff, AB6MB. I'm in San Francisco Bay, where it's sunny, of all things, and 69 degrees out. Yeah, speaking of the weather, an interesting thing here. I had my weather station, the remote unit there kept dying or something. It just wouldn't work. They just stopped working with it, and I had to get it rebooted, and it worked for a little while, then it stopped, and I got frustrated, so I bought a new one, and I, you know, set it up, and started doing the same thing, you know, and, you know, I was going, God darn it, what's going on here? So I had to look around, and I realized, so I looked at I took the batteries out of the old unit, but it still had a red light on it. And so what happened was the new one was connecting to the old unit remote sensor, and I figured that out. Then I wrapped the old one in aluminum foil, and then finally the new one synced up with the new unit. But it was driving me nuts. Oh man, that was a that was something. Anyway, my Dodgers won yesterday, and watching Manchester United play Nottingham Forest in soccer gear over there in Europe, and not Europe, in England, and put peanuts and nuts off of the squirrels. I've already seen one of them come up and grab some and take off. I got coffee here. Definitely hit in the spot. When I first moved to Fremont, there was a Romanian family down the street from us, and I saw them and talked to them a little bit, and I wanted to go, you know, kind of make connections with them, but they moved out before I could and make a connection with them, unfortunately, because my grandparents came from Romania on my mom's side, and my mom was they were in Canada.
13: Canada. My mom immigrated from Canada here, so I'm very sensitive to the idea of immigration, you know, and how immigrants are a blessing for our country, in spite of what somebody else says. But anyway, back to that, AV600.
12: All right, well, hey, tinfoil hat to the rescue with a sensor. I like that story. That is hilarious. I'm glad you got that working. Hey, so real quick, you said the Romanian family lived just down the block from you in Fremont. Was that Fremont, California, or Fremont here in Seattle? Back to you, Jeff.
13: Yeah, it was Fremont, California. They were about, I was talking to them, and they were really short, about 5'5", 5'6", and which my uncles were. Of course, at that time, when I see my uncles, I was a little guy, but I thought they were bigger. But, and it turns out, one part of Romania, they're real short, and the other part across, they're just tall. And my mom married a big old American, which is where I got my size at, and anyway, back to you, AV6MB.
12: All right, yeah, family history is just fascinating, isn't it? And the study of genealogy, of course. Yeah, very interesting. All right, Jeff, have a great Sunday. Nice to have you come by today. Great to see you at the educational session yesterday with Dean, KG7ODB, and the rest of our friends as well. KJ7RAB, Tammy checked in from the Oregon Trail Rally. She and Robert, many of their hands are down there supporting that event, and they're having a really good time. Their communications with their rigs are doing really well, and they're very clear. They've got a new antenna. They borrowed one from me, and they're having a great time down there. Thanks, Tammy. Good to hear you there. Have a safe day today. All right, let's see who else is out there. 7 minutes past the top of the hour, 10:07 a.m. I'm Jack, KI7RMU. If you'd like to join us on the Sunday morning net, come ahead, call, find a name.
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12: Stand by, Roger. 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When you come back for your report, just speak up just a bit, maybe move a little bit closer to the microphone. I think that will definitely help. But stand by, Roger. Who else would like to join us? Come ahead.
15: KI7UEF,
12: is that
15: KI, Henry?
12: All right, KI7UEF, I got Rich and I got Henry. Who else is in there? Come ahead.
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12: Roots and Megan, all right, K9BDC, K9MLR, all right, stand by. Okay, let's go back to the top of this segment of the list and say hello to Roger, KM70HQ, Snohomish. How are you, Roger?

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1: Oops, sorry, my finger slipped off the button here. I wanted to thank you for helping me the other day with my new handheld. I'm talking on now. I need to get a new larger antenna with antenna for it, so hopefully it's coming through better. The other gentleman, the small world, the other gentleman talked about Fremont, California. I lived in Fremont as a kid for about 5 years. I was in the, what they call the Mission San Jose district. So that's kind of an interesting coincidence there. But other than that, that's all I had. You have. Enjoy your Sundays, and we'll talk to you later. KM7, EHQ.
0: All right, Roger. Hey, nice to hear you this morning. Hey, have you been watching the Votoscope with a new antenna there? Have you been watching how you're coming into the repeater?
1: You know, no, I haven't. I've been running around here doing other stuff, but I'm going to try to do that here. Hopefully, maybe today or tomorrow.
0: All right, well, and if you do, I know you already know this, but get over to psrg.org, look over on the right-hand side, Votoscope, 2 meters, and just now I did a screen capture of that transmission you have there, and you were coming in full scale on the Cougar receiver, 264 out of 265, Lake Forest Park, 202 out of 265, so fantastic, nice job, and good, clear audio. All right, could be just a tad bit louder, but other than that, no problem at all. All right, enjoy your Sunday. Thank you for dropping by there, Roger. Let's go say hi to Matt, KI7UEF. Hi, Matt.
2: Fine day to you, Jack, and everyone else out there on the net this morning. Late riser today. I was up... For whatever reason, I don't often do this, but I think it's because I just didn't do much yesterday. I was chilling all day. I was up way past my bedtime last night. Watched a great, great movie last night. Name of that film, it's kind of an action thriller. Title of it was Crime 101, and it starred... Halle Berry and Chris Hemsworth and Monica Barbaro. It is a great movie. Even Nick Nolte was in there. Had a small part in that movie, but just a great movie I watched last night. And before I did that, you know, yesterday when I made my coffee, I realized, it was kind of a red alert moment. I was using my very last coffee filter in my pour-over system. So, you know, that becomes a top priority of the day to go get some more filters. And I was like looking around to see, okay, where can I get the best deal on coffee filters? I found that Fred Meyer's had them on sale this week. And so I was like, you know what? I'm going to peruse their ad, the Fred Meyer's ad, and see what else they might have that's a good deal this week. And I you know, instead of talking about how high the prices are on everything, get this. They have, just through today, through tomorrow only, they have a 3-day special sale, folks, at Fred Meyer's, and I checked the one in Greenwood, it's valid there. Stumptown Coffee gets this $9.99 per 12-ounce bag. What a deal. So I stocked up on some of that, and of course I forgot the coffee filters while I was there. So I ran to Walmart, which is very near my house, and got some coffee filters last night. But when I was there buying the Stumptown last night, I noticed the variety that I usually drink, which is their Holler Mountain brand. All of the bags on the shelf were roasted back in like early February, and I had just hit a coffee sale a few weeks ago and bought a bunch of Sister's coffee. And I wasn't quite through that yet, so I said, let me see if there's anything else. Well, I found this other other variety that they sell. They call it their Columbia, and that was all roasted in late April. So I said, let me take 4 bags of this, and I'm sipping on that this morning here, and it is delicious, Jack. So, yes. Be sure to shop your sales. The other notable items there at Fred Meyer's this week are Nancy's whole, Nancy's yogurt, buy one, get one free. What a deal. I saved 47% on my Fred Meyer bill last night, like to the tune of $50. Love it when I save that kind of money. KI7UES.
0: Oh, it definitely pays to shop the app, use the digital app, et cetera, et cetera. Yeah, that's fantastic. Hey, but Matt, hold on a second. I think I heard you mention AeroPress yesterday on one of the nets. I think that was you. So I don't think AeroPress filters necessarily are just available at Freddy's or Walmart, just anywhere. I've got an AeroPress, and I remember them being somewhat specialized. Back to you, am I misremembering this, or am I just way off base altogether?
2: Oh, I did not mention the AeroPress yesterday, Jack, but I did hear someone mention it, I think, perhaps on the Noonet. You know, I used to travel with one all the time. It's a great, very capable, very delicious cup of coffee that you can make with that device. But recently, I just found that it's kind of a heavier and more bulky and a little more complicated than I really want to deal with when I'm trying to get caffeinated in the morning, honestly. And also traveling with it with my kit is just, it's a little awkward. So I replaced it with just a very simple stereo plastic, like V60 pour over thing that sits over the top of your cup. And that's what I've been using on the road. I still carry the coffee grinder. I'm a little extra. And the TSA sure loves to inspect that when they see that and some coffee beans come through there. They're awful curious about that. Something about one of the TSA agents told me something about the organic nature of the matter in that metal cylinder. I don't know. Your mileage may vary. Have a great day. Great to hear you all out there, and thanks for the present yesterday, Dean. KI7UES.
0: All right, Matt. Hey, thanks for checking in today. Yeah, Crime 101 to Halle Berry. I've not heard of that film, but yeah, he's pretty good. And Nick Nolte and cameo appearance. Every time I hear Nick Nolte's name, I can't but think about that. His wanted poster, but no, his mugshot. Oh my God, can't get that image out of my head for some reason. All right, hey Matt, great to hear you. Glad you saved some money at Freddy's. That's awesome. All right, hey, let's go say hi to Rich in Tampa, Florida. But first, it's 16 minutes past the top of the hour, 10:16 here in North Seattle. I'm Jack KI7RMU, and he is K3OE. Hi, Rich.
3: And, of course, the ID popped up. Well, good morning, Jack and everyone. Well, first thing is hot and sticky. How about that? No surprise this time of the year. Anyway, Jack, hit 92 yesterday. I think it'll be about the same today. So, Jack, I do pour over also. And you don't have any of the German discount chain stores called Aldi. You don't have those out on the West Coast, at least not yet. But this is their own brand, and I just had to try this last month, and I got hooked on it. It's called Donut Store Blend, medium roast. And it even has donuts on the package. How about that? That's got to make it better. Anyway, I got hooked on this stuff, so it's pretty good and very reasonably priced. So, Jack, anyway, yeah, kudos to Dean. Oh, my goodness. My brain is still burned out. Information overload. But, yeah, he did a fantastic job. And the only other thing I've got to say about Pote is I don't really do it myself, but last year I was just tuning around on 20-meter band, and boy, I heard the Pote activation, and they were just booming in, and there were just three of them, one right after the other, and I said, that sure sounds interesting. So, yeah, went online, looked up where they were located, and it was a park not very far from here, so there, just to check it out. Ton of fun watching them operate, And then I understood how they were doing it so quickly, because they had one station set up and three operators. So it was just boom, boom, boom, one operator after the other. So they were just raking the stations in. Back to you, K3OE.
0: All right, well, sorry, Dean, left your brain a burned-out Hulk after that presentation yesterday, but yeah, no, it was just chock full of great information. Yeah, you did just a fantastic job, I tell you. Anyway, all right, well, nice to hear you there. Hey, Rich, by the way, you mentioned Aldi's being a German discount chain. I always thought Aldi's was out of the UK, and I know they've got locations there, but I always thought that was an English company. But you are totally correct. I had to look that up because that just didn't sound right to me for, I don't know why, but anyway, so I looked it up. Yep, founded in Germany by brothers Carl and Theo Albrecht in 1946 after they took over their mother's small corner store in Essen. And the name is actually a shortened blend of Albrecht and Discount, Aldi. Did you know that?
3: I did, Jack. Of course, I've been shopping Aldi for decades. You know, all the time we were in Germany, we shopped there a lot. So, yeah. And anyway, great prices. You know, it's like all discount outfits. I would say two-thirds of the stuff is really good. Some things, not maybe the best, but, you know, the prices are so reasonable that, yeah, I do go there often. Back to you, okay.
0: Really? All right, I've not been to an Aldi's, but I've always wanted to go to one. I guess I'll have to do that. All right, you have a great afternoon. Say hi to Polo, of course, and that's funny, you burned out your brain. W7ZKI. Henry was at the presentation as well yesterday. Henry, good morning to you, W7ZKI.
4: KI7RMU, W7ZKI, how are you doing, Jack, and the group? Greetings, everyone, and happy Sunday. Presentation was very good yesterday. I had to leave a little early. I was being beckoned, and had to keep peace in the house, of course. Totally enjoyed it. And got my blood pumping, and just double-checking a little while ago for my Podagear, which I do have, and just a matter of getting myself out there and start transmitting. It's fun. Radio's fun. Where I'm frying my brain is on this new radio, learning lots. It does lots and lots and lots, and its learning curve is quite steep for some of it. Some of it is totally natural, like to use it as a regular 2-meter radio is easy. The rest of it can be a little challenging, even though it has very easy displays. I need to get educated on it. Other than that, enjoying the day. My wife's out running around for about an hour and a half. So that gives me a little time to play in here and clean up the shack a little bit because it's always in a state of mess. But other than that, I'm going to wish you a wonderful day, Jack, and everybody on the net. 7-3s to everybody. It's beautiful out there, and I'm going to be out there here shortly. So, Jack, I hope you have a wonderful day, my friend. KI7RMU, this is W7ZKI.
0: All right, thank you very much, Henry. Yeah, enjoy that new rig. Now, hold on just a gosh darn moment there. What are you printing up on the 3D printer for the new rig? A stand, maybe, or some sort of part that you might want to have join the fray? But back to you, Henry.
4: Well, other than the stand I printed, and I sent you a picture of my shack right now, as it's lifetime. A little riser with 9700. I have other things that I'm looking at, but right now I'm printing out some things from my wife's classroom, some flowers for spring, I guess. To keep peace in the house, I give her like 50% of the time. by that, she tells me what she wants, and I print it for her. So, you know how that goes. W7ZKI.
0: All right, well, so for the next 90 minutes, so most of the time is yours, anyway. All right, Henry, have a great Sunday. Say hi to Lori, and we'll talk to you soon. All right, Brooks is up next, K9BDC. Brooks, good morning.
5: Good morning, Jack, and everyone on the net. K9BDC. Brooks here in Newcastle. We are just, oh, that's... Trixie's over on the floor grunting. She wants to go to the PARK. She doesn't have to wait much longer. We're going to head over to Marymore once we finish our breakfast here. Yeah, good morning so far. We slept in a little bit. It was kind of nice. Went over to Starbucks and got some breakfast, some coffee. Got the Nitro Cold Brew with some sweet cream splash on top. That was pretty tasty. Got a little bit left. Anyway, yeah, so we're just kind of having a slow morning this morning. Going to take the doggos out to have some fun because they haven't gotten out much recently. And Trixie is making it known with her ear position and her grunting. She wants to go run around for sure. Remy does too. She's just less vocal and expressive about it. But anyway, yeah, it was a great... great presentation yesterday by Dean on POTA. It was a lot of fun, very informative. I'm excited to get out and do some POTA for sure after watching all that. So getting all my gear, trying to get all my gear set up to do that. I haven't hooked my new radio up to WSJTX yet, but spent some time yesterday reformatting my old laptop and getting a new fresh Windows install on there, and then it's going to be radio stuff, so yeah, so that should be good. Outside of that, next weekend is camping, first camping trip with the little one, little Miss Elizabeth, and going to put together our checklist of all the stuff we need, make sure we have that all ready to go. I'm taking Friday off, yeah, we're going to have a good time. So looking forward to that. Anyway, thanks for doing the net, Jack. 7-3, everyone, K9BDC.
0: All right, yeah, can't wait to hear reports about Memorial Day camping with baby Elizabeth. That is awesome. Hey, did you happen to catch Madeline's report? Madeline will be going down to Portland to pick up her new FTX-1 this coming week. Did you hear that report by chance?
5: I did. She's getting the Optima version. I saw that was on sale for the HRO was having a sale on that for Hamvention. So it sounds like she probably got a good deal on it, too. So that's exciting. And, yeah, so maybe she'll be getting out there doing some photo, too. K9BDC.
0: Yep, I'm sure she will. That's awesome. Yeah, what a nice rig. And that one you have is really just gorgeous to look at. Man, something else. Anyway, have a great Sunday night here, you Brooks. Have fun at the park, and I'm sure the dogs are ready to go now. K9MLR, let's go talk to Megan. Megan, good afternoon. Good morning. How are you?
6: Good morning to you, Jack, and everyone out there. K9MLR, Megan here at home in Newcastle this morning. Doing well, Jack. Yesterday it was kind of a whirlwind. I don't really know where my day went. No, I do know where my day went. I transported the puppy from Factoria down to Lacey. So that was successful. There was only a little bit of traffic, but man, Jack, I can't believe how many people were out there. There was a lot of people out there. The weather was a little bit interesting. I was driving through rain, and then it was sunshine, driving through rain, sunshine. So that was very interesting, too. But puppy is successfully at her new foster home after a failed adoption. I won't go into that story. It's quite bad. But she's at her new foster home and might possibly have a new home already, so that's super awesome. She's doing great. She got to meet the donkey at the farm down there. She was not sure about the donkey, which was really funny. But she's doing great, and she's down there, like I said, at her foster home, and yes, we went out to dinner last night with my brother and my mom, and that was fun, and Now we're just having some breakfast and going to hit the PARK with the pups. I think the pups have a glass on both of them. So, Mom, please take us to do something, eyeballs. So that's what we're up to. Thanks for doing the net, Jack. And, yes, all these are great. I went to one when I was in Virginia. They are pretty cool. That's great for a canine smeller.
0: All right. Nice to hear you there, Megan. Thank you very much for your report. Have fun at Marymore. But, hey, real quick, on the puppy transfer working with the group there, when you hand off the pup in Lacey, do you have to get paperwork signed? I would imagine it's very official, isn't it?
6: Jack, I had her paperwork, but I don't have to sign any paperwork. Because my paperwork is on file with the rescue, we just are able to transfer her between us because we all have paperwork on file, if that makes sense. Canine MLR.
0: Oh, I see. Okay. You were transferring to a station in Lacey, or station. Damn, office. No, she was a person in Lacey who is part of the group, and so then they get the foster. Okay. I get it. Okay, thank you so much. Have a great time with Mary Morris, Dad and Pop, and to baby Elizabeth. All right, let's see who else is out there at 10:29 a.m. on Jack KI7RMU. If you'd like to join us on the Sunday morning PSRG Net, come ahead, call, sign, and name.
7: Kilo Delta says, Papa Whiskey, Bravo, Kilo, Kilo 7, Mike, Sula Whiskey, and Brian.
0: All right, we had Dave in there. We've also got Brian in there as well. All right. And my you too. All right, who's next?
8: Yeah, B-I-H-F.

0: tide table there. And tomorrow is a minus four tide at about 12:30. So if you're into beachcombing, man, these are some seriously low tides that are occurring. So if you want to go down and check out the beach or, you know, do some, maybe even some rock hounding down in the gravels and stuff, this is a perfect day to do that, or today or tomorrow. Or spectacular low tides. So with that, I'll say 73, and I'll turn it back. Have a great day. KD7, Papa Whiskey Bravo Day, the High Desert Pirate Radio.
1: All right, Dave. Yeah, thank you very much. KF7AZZ Alec reported on the boater's nest this morning about the low tide today, and he is going to go out and check out some tide pools, so maybe he'll mention that again. But, yeah, thank you very much for that. Yeah, the low tide is just incredible. How far you can walk out and look at the tide pools, and just amazing. Golden Gardens, that's a good place to do it. All right, Dave, that is Sam. Let's go talk to Brian, KK7MZW. Good morning.
2: Good morning. Hey, Jack, and hey, everybody on the net. I'm just beginning a walk to my local coffee shop, my favorite place with the brick walls and the cozy atmosphere and the big windows. That's the most important thing. Probably more important than a coffee is the atmosphere. But they also have good coffee, so it's a good deal for me. And it's a reasonable walk. It's enough to get exercise, but, you know, not too far. So it's all good. Looks like it's going to be nice outside. It's a little blue sky between the clouds here. And looks like the traffic's a little lighter than usual. We're kind of close to the freeway, and sometimes it just roars, you know. It'd be nice if they invented cars with quieter wheels or quieter tires on the pavement. I think that's actually something that is being worked on. Anyway, I wanted to comment on one thing coffee-related. Somebody was mentioning the AeroPress, and I have never used one, and I've never held one, but I've seen them. And I think they're made by the same company that makes the Aerobee flying discs, aren't they? That thing, the flying ring, I've had a few of those, and they're amazing. They just float. It's really easy to throw them from one end of a football field to the other. I don't know what the relationship is between coffee-making and sport discs, but there's something. They do it pretty well. KK7 and W back to Jack.
1: Well, that's an interesting thought, isn't it? The Aerobee disc. Yeah, those things are the rings. Those things are amazing. You're right. Huh, I don't know about any connection between them and the AeroPress. Huh, that's curious. All right, we'll have to check that out. Hey, great to hear you tonight. Great to hear you on the SimplexNet last night there. Hope you have a great Sunday there, Brian. Thank you so much. Let's go get a recheck from Tim, KI7ZEI.
3: Yeah, just a comment on buy one, get one free at Fred Meyer. So Fred Meyer is the Kroger store in the Kroger system. And about a week ago, Washington State filed some kind of investigation on Kroger stores, including Fred Meyer, on this buy one, get one free. Their data shows that typically what happens, not always, and I'm sure, I mean, I shop at Fred Meyer quite often myself and definitely get some good deals there. But frequently what happens is they will raise the prices on items a week before, like something that's normally $6, they'll raise the price to $8. And then after that's been in place for a while, then they'll do their buy one, get one free thing. So some of those prices are a little bit inflated, but still probably good deals. Just wanted to mention that to people to keep that in mind. Checking prices with other stores is always a great idea, and there's some great deals at Fred Meyer's. I think I'll shop there this week. KI7ZEI.
1: Be very, very careful. All right. All right. Thank you so much, Tim. Yeah, that's interesting. Well, I have noticed that Fred Meyer's does do the buy one, get one 50% off. I don't necessarily see a lot of buy one, get one free at Freddy's. But maybe I'm not looking at the right products for that type of thing. But anyway, good to hear you, Tim. Thank you very much for that tidbit. And hey, have a great afternoon. Have a safe trip to Salt Lake City. KF7AZV, Alec, what have you got for a recheck, sir? Go ahead.
4: Question, comment, comment. Question. I've heard you mention a couple times, take a screen cap of the voter scope. Is that something you actually are logging? And also,

0: I've been wondering if you're willing to share your trade secrets. Could I get a template of your Excel spreadsheet you use? I'm giving up on paper and logging programs. Anyhow, as far as going down to the water, I'm postponing that until tomorrow. Ken works today, so I mean, I guess we could go together. We're married. Are we supposed to do things like that together? So yeah, I guess we'll go do it together. And also tomorrow, but I don't know if the tides are exactly the same or what, how they compare up here, down there, sideways, left, right. But tomorrow the tide will be even a little bit lower, like a whole three-tenths of a foot lower tomorrow at around noon. So it should be even a little bit better tomorrow. And Aldi, I've actually shopped in Aldi in Germany. And I actually didn't realize, I think it was Aldi. I definitely shopped at an Aldi. I'm not sure if this happened at an Aldi, but you have to weigh your potatoes, like where you get the potatoes out on the grocery floor, basically, not at the register. There's a whole entire line of Germans behind me, and I didn't realize this. The clerk is like, and then my exchange brother explains to me, no, you needed to weigh those. Anyways, I'm trying to be like, you guys can go before me. No, a whole entire line of German folk waited patiently as I went back, and weighed my potatoes and got the sticker on them. I was, trying my littlest in German to tut mir leid, totally good. I thought I'd share that story as well today. Back to the net, KS7850.
1: All right, well, thank you very much for that. That's good. Weigh your potatoes. Well, hey, PCC, Puget Consumer Co-op, at PCC, you have to weigh your bulk items first, put a little tag on there and say what bin number it is, so it's very similar. Yeah, you gotta do a little extra work, but hey, if you want potato salad or baked potatoes, I guess you gotta go do it, right? Anyway, nice to hear you there. Yeah, I'll be happy to share anything you got there that you need. No problem at all. We'll talk about that offline. Let's go talk to Brian. Have a great low tide walk there, Alex. KE7KZH, hosting the 9 o'clock net tonight, unless he has a musical performance and he's traveling back late. But either way, Brian, good Sunday morning, KE7KZH.
2: Hey, good morning, KE7KZH, Brian here. Yeah, my wedding gig that I had was canceled, so I should be running the net tonight. Thanks to Rebecca for offering to step in, though. Yes, I too have shopped at an Aldi in Germany, so I guess I can check that box off my list. Yesterday was fun. Wife and I went up to Angel of the Winds Casino. They were doing a big RV weekend thing, so we went and just looked at a bunch of things and stuff like that. We're not fully committed yet and stuff, but we like the idea of kind of a small van, conversion type thing that's a little bit stealthy or incognito camping, stuff like that. So something that's just big enough, the mileage would be all right, and could still park in regular places. No pop-outs or big overhangs or whatever, that kind of stuff. So anyway, I think we settled on which one we liked, and now it's just a matter of if we would want to do it or when, and you know, money stuff. Those things are not cheap. So, anyway, I feel like I had something else. But anyway, just saying hi, good morning, and I'll send it back to you, KE7KZH.
1: Well, Brian, a lot of people are getting into Sprinter van type of setup. You know, they're easy to drive, they've got lots of storage inside, lots of space to expand, lots of different things you can do with them. Of course, you can get those, outfitted any way you want, but have you looked at Sprinter vans? I have a feeling you have.
2: Yes, that's kind of, we're looking at a lot of the Mercedes, like the chassis of that exact same size, kind of a 19-foot. So yeah, it's not too tall, but tall enough I can stand up. I'm 6'2", so I can barely stand up in it. It's like the headway's there perfect. So yeah, and the idea then it just looks like a van, no like RV siding that gives it away and that kind of stuff, but still has just those amenities on the inside there. So yep, good stuff. Back to you, KE7KZH.
1: All right, yeah, if I was interested in getting something like that, and maybe one day we will as well, that's the kind of thing I would like to get. that is just a great opportunity to do it the way you want it. Yeah, anyway. All right, Brian, good to hear you today. Thank you very much. We will talk to you very soon. KI7RMU, 1041 AM on Jack KI7RMU. As I said, let's do last call now for the Sunday morning, 9 o'clock. Ned, if that's you, come ahead, call, sign, and name if you'd like to join us.
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1: Stand by there, Bob, in West Seattle. Who's next, please, for the last call for the 9 o'clock end? All right, Bob, go ahead and let us have it. Go ahead with your report, KF7SPA.
3: Hi, Jack. 56 degrees here in West Seattle. Overcast, the sun's kind of peeking out. I want to thank Dean for a great presentation about POTA. I think he is really knowledgeable and passionate about POTA, and that's really cool. I think we've all shopped at an Aldi store. You do know that Trader Joe's is the Aldi store. And for the last 2 years, I've been using my cell phone and AI, and there's no reason for anybody to not know how to do anything. Anyway, everyone have a great Sunday, KF7, Sierra Papa Alpha.
1: All right, Bob, have a great Sunday. Well, you know, see, that is the cool thing about these nets is that you learn something every day. Now, I did not know that Trader Joe's is owned by Aldi, so that's very interesting. Now, I get it. That's very cool. All right, Bob, have a great Sunday. Thank you very much for dropping by today, as always. All right, I want to thank all of you for joining me for the May 17th, 2026, 9 a.m. Sunday morning net. Happy System I, Norway Constitution Day. Get on down to Ballard for the big parade. Of course, all kinds of events going on all over Seattle today. The Seattle International Film Festival is wrapping up. All kinds of things. Get out there. Have fun tomorrow. I don't know what year it is, but it's a lot of years. Anniversary of the Mount St. Helens eruption back in May 1980. Anyway, have a great day, everybody. I want to thank the Puget Sound Repeater Group for the use of the machine. We've been doing nets here on PSRG for well past 30 years. They're a great opportunity to test your equipment. Remember, if you can't, we can't hear you. And now, don't forget that Rebecca, KK7IJZ, is sitting in for Cammy and Robert today. And, of course, Brian at 9 o'clock tonight. All right? We'll talk to you all soon. Have a great morning. This is Jack, KI7RMU.

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My name is Eric, and my call sign is Kilo Mike 7 Echo Whiskey Zulu. I'm doing a Summits on the Air activation of Devil's Mountain, which is peak Sierra Kilo 163. I am calling CQ on frequency 146.58. That's 146.58. So if you want to QSY over to that frequency, and if you hear me calling CQ, I'd love to make a contact. 3373 and all the numbers from Kilo Mike 7 Echo Whiskey Zulu. Thank you.

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0: This is a test. This is only a test to see how this transmission is being heard. 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This is only a test to see how this transmission is being heard. 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
1: Oh, sounds good. How am I sounding? Actually at sea on the way to Alaska on Cunning Sam, and in my cabin just laid down to read and thought, oh, so it's time for the net. 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No reason to reach.
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0: Hello, everybody, and good afternoon. It is noon, and time now for the noon net. Today, May 17th, 2026. This is Rebecca KK7IKZ, and you are listening to the noon net on WW7PSR2-meter repeater, operated by the Puget Sound Repeater Group here in Seattle, Washington. It's Wednesday and Wednesday. It's not Wednesday. It's still Sunday. It's only been a minute, and it's still Sunday. This is a midday net to see who's out there listening and to see if you'd like to chip in. Hi. I'm going to go run to the fridge to get my coffee so I can do this more better. Yeah, so this is a repeat. This is a new net on the WW7PSR 2-meter repeater, operated by the Puget Sound Repeater Group here in Seattle, Washington. 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All I need is your name and call sign. Let's start the first list. Call sign and name.
1: Oh, with that, he's coming off Mike. Oh, and with he's coming off Hotel.
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0: Hey, Will, I got you, and I'm going to go ahead and draw a line there. And Joan, 33, I got you as well. But first on the list is Dan. Good morning, Will. Good afternoon. Good noon, Dan. Please come ahead with your report.
1: Well, I'm not at a museum. We're on the Holland America Konings Dam, north of Vancouver Island. A little south of Queen Charlotte, and we're on our way to Juneau tomorrow, and they got great internet, so I'm using All-Star, which I normally don't use, but having a good time. Boy, the music quality on this ship has been great. The blues band was stunning, piano band was good, the rock band was similarly very good quality, could hear every voice, the solos, guitars, and all that. And the food's been good. Ate too much, so now it's time for a nap, even though it's just noon. Good excuse now for the nap. It's afternoon. Lois, anything for anybody?
5: The boat is rocking.
1: She says the boat is rocking a little bit because we're exposed to the open ocean. And she wants to take a nap because it's just gentle rocking. I mean, really gentle. But that's about it, and I'll try and catch new nets occasionally since we can do this now remotely. I'm going to say 73. Everybody have a great day. W7OH.
0: I can't believe it, Dan. That's some third-party traffic. I feel so special. Well, you two have a wonderful, wonderful trip. Enjoy Vancouver Island and all over the world, wherever you might be headed. Ah, Vancouver Island, a couple of weekends ago. I went up to your Courtney, which was so beautiful. But yeah, have a wonderful, wonderful trip. Have a wonderful cruise with you and your beautiful wife, your tattooed lady. 73 Dan. Next on the list is I think it's Mike. What kind of gobbledygook did I write down? Oh, Rebecca, going off to a good start, aren't we? Yeah. Mike, come ahead with your report.
3: Yes, Rebecca, you were right. It is Mike. And, you know, I think you said CVN, like Victor, Victor, November. It's Charlie, Victor, November, just like the ship. So, anyway, hey, if the person is listening, I don't know, I can't remember the call sign. It was like WA or WB7, something, something. They offered me a FTM 300, and I'm trying to email them back. I've tried multiple times, and it keeps rejecting my email. I think your spam filters are thinking that a KG7NQY is a bogus email, when that is actually my original call sign. So, if you're out there, yes, I am interested in the radio. Let me know. Hit me up with an email. Again, and let me see if this will, we can get this to work. But aside from that, I went out to see Gratitude yesterday. And Gratitude is a lovely 79 Catalina 30. Now, the only one thing that I do not like about Gratitude is her engine. And she runs a little gasoline four-cylinder. That's what I don't like. I like diesel engines in sailboats. I don't like gasoline engines. But I can fix them. I don't mind working on gasoline engines. I don't mind working on diesels either. But the owner called me up a couple days ago, or about a week ago now, and said that he's got a hole in his exhaust manifold. Uh-oh. The little engine that's in that is a tractor engine from the 70s. And they stopped producing that engine in the early 80s. I mean, like, he's got one of the last ones ever made in his boat. And I'm thinking, oh no, we're going to be in big trouble here. Thankfully, he did not know the difference between exhaust manifold and exhaust riser. Now, an exhaust riser, you can purchase a really pretty stainless steel one from Catalina Direct, or you can just go and get some iron pipe and fabricate one. Which is what I think the one that failed was a fabricated one. But either way, it is well within my abilities to fabricate and or replace. I did have to take the exhaust manifold off the engine, though, because there's some work that it needs that I cannot do while on the boat. But I can easily do it at home, so I'm going to be bringing, I brought the parts home, I'm going to be working on them, getting everything squared away. He was really excited because he was afraid that this was going to be the end of his little motor. And he really loves Gratitude, so I want to make sure that he can go sailing this summer. But, yeah, here real soon I'm going to get to work on that manifold and get everything squared away. He's going to be ordering some parts, and we'll meet in the middle, and I'll put his boat back together, and hopefully he can take me out sailing. He keeps threatening to do that. But unfortunately, he has not been able to, like last summer, he broke his wrist right in the beginning of summer, and he was unable to handle the boat. And while I told him I will do all the handling, you make me the captain, and I will gladly handle the boat. I love Catalina 30. But he didn't want to fall over or hurt his wrist even more, and I understand that's the precaution. So. But anyway, if you were out there and offered me the radio, I am interested. And everybody else, y'all have a good weekend. This is N7CDN. Back to the net.
0: All right. Corrected it. I corrected it. Oh, Mike. Good luck finding everything that you're looking for forever. And fixing boats, sailing boats, and all of it. I hope that all of your dreams on the water come true. I sort of appreciate, not sort of, there's no sort of, I do actually appreciate the desperation in your voice to get on the water. Oh, it's beautiful.
4: beautiful.
0: It's beautiful. Oh, anyway, have a wonderful, wonderful day, and thank you so much for your patience. 7-3. This is Rebecca KK7IJZ. Next on the list is Joan. Joan, what you doing? KXGCW, I love you. 33.
4: I love you, 3030. Oh, let me turn off the monitor audio. And I have this coffee that is in this cup. And I'll say cheers, Governor. That was stuck on the microphone stand because it hit the foam part of it. So, of course, I have a solution. I have a solution. It's the machine that goes. And, you know, I was experimenting with my KSU. I was watching a video of K4SWL, who's a ham radio operator that does, you know, YouTube videos. And I thought, POTA activating, usually with this KSU. And he also has these other radios. He's got his Zygu 6100, and he's got the that one, that 599, very flat-looking radio. But there's no room inside to put an automatic antenna tuner at ECU. And, you know, one of the best things about the KX2 is just to have an internal antenna tuner. You know, like, it doesn't matter what you hook it up to it. And it's a really, really good tuner. They're all the same. And it integrates fully with the radio. When you install it, it becomes part of the radio. And it is seamlessly controlled by, you know, the radio firmware. Same thing with the Elecraft linear amplifier. You know, you can get a 100-watt linear amplifier that, for the KX line, for KX3 or KX2. But when you hook it up, it's not like you just turn on the amplifier and operate the amplifier separately. The amplifier becomes part of the radio, and it becomes, you know, a 100-watt radio connected with a, you know, with a line. Where am I going with this? Oh, yeah. So, for instance, the power level. When you adjust the power level on the radio, you turn the knob. And when you have it connected to the amplifier that's turned on, it doesn't stop at 10 or 12 or 15 watts. It just keeps going up and up until it gets all the way to 100 watts. So it becomes part of the radio. Anyway, but one of the things that I've noticed, I'm looking, I'm kind of studying what he's doing, is very terse little exchange, and thought, well, I could do that, you know? And one of the fun things is when you have a radio so small that you can clip it on a clipboard, is that you have a radio that's so small you can clip it on the clipboard and walk around. I've got my KX2 clipped to my log sheet right now that I'm writing on, and I've talked to the 33 Rebecca, and any more YLs to turn up, all the numbers, KX2CW back to net.
0: Aww. It's good to hear you, Joan, and let's see. That was my mason jar. Well, I guess this is, it's a ball jar. A ball jar of coffee with soy milk. Put soy milk in it. And, yeah. Cheers, Geminis. Joan, have a good day doing radio stuff. And everything that you do in the behavioral, the Capitol Hill Behavioral Observatory. 33 and all the numbers, Joan. Have a good day. This is Rebecca KK7IJZ. And last on this list is Will. Okay, Will. In Oklahoma City. Hey, Will, come ahead with your report.
2: Good afternoon, Rebecca. And just for your information, you've got a little bit of a all-star hum in your radio. You might want to check that out. It's not objectionable, but I do notice it whenever you see out. So, anyway, not doing too much here. It's 85 degrees here, going up to a high of 87. And it's hot here, I promise. It's going to get hotter. In the month of May and in the month of June, it's going to get hot. So, anyway, back over to you, Rebecca, and you have a good day up there. This is KJ5 Golf Whiskey November. Back to you.
5: Hey, Will, I turned off a couple of things that I'm sitting around. Did that help the hum? Back to you.
2: Check it out. Thank you. KJ5 Golf Whiskey November.
5: Sweet. I did it. Thank you, Will. 7-3. Yeah, it's cool here today, which I love. It's only going to get up to 60 degrees. It might. It's definitely not right now, but I don't mind. It could stay cool forever. When I moved up here from South Louisiana, I said to myself, Rebecca, you're never going to be hot again. And little did I know, it would get so hot here that the streets buckled. Y'all remember that? Was that summer 2022? I don't remember. Back in the summer of 2022. Just joking. Anyway, I don't think there's anywhere I can move in the world where it's just cold all the time. Well, 7-3 Will, have a good day down there in Oklahoma City. Okay. This is Rebecca KK7IKZ. 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Let's get another list started. Call sign and name, RF, and internet.
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5: Madeline, I'm just joking. Madeline! I can't even believe it. I can't even believe my little ears! I got you the first time. I was just joking. KJ7NUW33 got you on the list. Let's go ahead and draw a line there and go back to the top to Grossy. W7DNG, good morning. I mean, good afternoon, Grossy. Please come ahead with your report.
10: Well, not much of a report today. Same old, same old. Just thought I'd check in. Doing some more projects. You know me, I've been doing a lot of projects lately. And they're getting done.
11: Get her done.
10: Got some parts coming in today. I was hoping they'd be in here around noon, but now I got a notification coming in until this evening, so that
6: shut down that little job that I want to do, but otherwise, I could do my other little custom parts that I want to build. Yeah, that's about it for me today. Not much going on. Gotta go out and flush off the tops of the mole hills around here, take the old wheelbarrow out, and get the dirt that's on top. Got a half a dozen mounds. I haven't seen any more, so doing the molinator must have been the job. So, like I said, clean off those, and then I go out and mow the grass again. It's starting to get up there. Boy, you cut it once, then all of a sudden it's worse than a haircut. You gotta mow it once a week. That's okay. I think I passed on yesterday. If anybody else has mole problems and stuff and wants to use my molinator, I'm more than happy to loan it out. The only problem is I require a $200 cash deposit, which you get that back. It's just basically if you decide to keep the thing, I at least get half my money back from what I've got invested in. Not that you don't have people out there that are dishonest, it's just to cover my foot. Anyhow, that's my story and I'm sticking to it. So everybody have a good day, better tomorrow. That's Grossy saying. Be safe out there, folks. Doug, 7DNG, back to the net.
5: Well, Grossy, have a good low-key Sunday. Doing whatever you get yourself into, repairing stuff and such, and or mowing the lawn or something. Whatever you get into, have a good day. 7-3 Grossy, thanks for checking in. Next on the list is Herb in Galveston, Texas. KFIWYV, good morning, Herb. Well, I guess good afternoon, Herb. Oh, Herb, by the way, for lunch, I ate a pint of banana ice cream. A whole pint. Over to you, Herb.
7: Well, good afternoon, Rebecca and everybody on the net. Man, a whole pint of banana ice cream. I don't think I've ever had banana ice cream. I should try that. I've had banana pudding, you know, I like banana pudding, so I imagine banana ice cream would be pretty good. Now, I'm still working on the, on that ice cream, the, gooey butter cake ice cream, which is, oh my goodness, put me in a different state of mind. But, it was awfully nice to see your smiling face at the PSRG net yesterday and everybody else. It was really interesting talk. I learned a lot about POTA and what it is and isn't, what you do, what you can and can't do with it. So I don't know if I'll ever do a POTA, but it was still interesting to listen. Well, it's a little cloudy today. It's getting a lot warmer than it is where you're at. It's 81 degrees here, but it's been cloudy off and on. And there have been a few passing showers. This may be the sunniest day we may have this week, because we're supposed to get a bunch of rain this week. And it's supposed to last us about all the week. So greater chance of rain is going to be towards the end of the week. So it's going to be interesting as far as that's concerned. I've got the TV on House Hunters, and people are shopping in places in various parts of the country. I'm looking at somebody who's buying a lake house in New York State for the simple purpose of being able to entertain people, because they live in Brooklyn. So it would be nice to be able just to have a house that's just a party in. But But then that's just more stuff you've got to do. But, whatever floats your boat. Well, I think that's about all I've got this time around. I'm sure happy I came across you today doing this net. 7388, all the numbers. Thanks for hosting that tip. I've been writing back to net.
5: Well, Herb, good day down there in Galveston, Texas. It's good to hear you, and it's always good to see your little face on Zoom. Yeah, have a great day. And, yeah, thank you so much for checking in. 73 and 88, all the numbers. Next on the list is Dean from Bitter Lake. Yeah. Hey, Dean. KT7ODV, KK7IJZ.
8: Good afternoon, Rebecca, and everybody on the net. Well, thanks for showing up at my presentation yesterday. I realize that I owe you an apology of some sort. There was one thing I was planning to do that I forgot to do. I forgot to wear the lanyard with the little badge that you gave me a couple years ago that you picked up at the YL convention, or you ordered it there and had it sent to me. It was my official HODA activator badge. So next time I will definitely wear it. But anyway, I've always appreciated you did that. In fact, you know, I don't know if Jack sent it to you, but he said he put together one of his flyers for my presentation yesterday, and it was, I think it was more of a mock-up or a test. I didn't ever see it on the website, but it has a picture of me wearing that blue sun shirt that I wear at a lot of the rain or shine events on hot days. But it also, even the AI, it still had the lanyard on there, so it is part of the DNA of this meeting, anyway. So, anyway, I'm sitting here doing some FT8, and 6 meters is open, and I've made a couple contacts down in Arizona. It's really 6 meters. As I talked about yesterday, it's really uncommon to be able to go, you know, halfway across the country like that. It's really only this time of year. We're in the sporadic season where you get this this skip with 6 meters. It's really pretty cool. So I saw, well, I first heard Dean N7XS mention it on the Lake Washington net earlier, and he's over there, and so are a bunch of people from here and from Arizona. But that's it. There's nowhere else. It's just all I see on my map is the local area here and then Arizona. It's just funny how that works. So, but yeah, I was also trying to see if I could reach the Radio Club of Tacoma. They're doing a HODA activation down at Saltwater State Park, down by Federal Way, so haven't seen the call sign come up yet, but we'll see. I'm watching for them on the HODA spotting page. I feel like to talk about that now because I showed it to people yesterday and they know what I'm talking about. Anyway, even though I don't know what I'm talking about. Anyway, hope everyone has a great day. It's really nice out, but it is a little bit cool. KG7ODB. But actually, being cool is a lot better than being in Arizona, where it's probably, I haven't looked, but it's probably like 110 degrees down there. KG7ODB.
5: Well, Dean, thank you so much for putting together that presentation today. Yesterday, it was awesome. And for those of you who missed it, we do archive all of our educational presentations. So it'll be posted on our website probably like Tuesday or Wednesday. Let's get them up there. But yeah, well, have a good day, Dean. And, yeah, maybe I was thinking about going to Dash Point, maybe I'll go investigate what the radio call the Tacoma folks are doing down there at Saltwater Springs. I think I said that wrong. You know, the place in between Dash Point and Des Moines. But anyway, Dean, you're the best. Have a wonderful day. It's always good to see you. Even though it was on Zoom, that's okay. I'll take it. I'll take it. Yeah. And I didn't, you know what? I didn't even think of, not that I didn't think about the bag, but I wasn't expecting you to show it to everybody. Just, yeah, anyway. Dean, 73 and 88, have a good day. Next on the list is Madeline. Auntie Madeline. Auntie Madeline.

0: I like it. I'm excited about it. And, you know, I told the parents, I'm very happy to babysit, but just know that he will get a call sign. He will get assigned a call sign when, for the first time that I babysit. So they are expecting that. I, you know how I am about evangelizing our wonderful hobby and community in ham radio. So I think it's highly probable he's going to be a ham. I'm just saying. I think there's a good chance. Well, let's see. My parents are here for the weekend because they're helping, you know, do a little bit of babysitting for the new baby. So my sister and her husband can sleep. And so that's been nice to have them around. And then, let's see, this afternoon I think I might go out and try to fix my... I have, like, some drip hose, you know, on some plants, and it got broken. So I think I got to fix that before it gets too dry and warm around here. That's the other project. Thanks for hosting, Rebecca, and Radio Wave to my friends out there. Hope everybody's having a really nice day. Oh, I'm very sorry. I'm sorry to realize that I missed Dean's presentation on POTA. I'm definitely going to catch the recording. So thanks for doing that, Dean. And I'm glad there'll be a recording about it. It's Madeline, KJ7NUW. Send me back to net control.
1: I mean, his name is Atlas. He's born with a call sign in his name. That's for sure. Madeline, have a good day. I know you're happy with your mom and dad in town. That's nice. 33, Madeline. Good to hear you. Y'all have a good day and enjoy being an auntie. It's my favorite job I've ever had. 33 and 88 and all the numbers. This is Rebecca KK, 7IJZ. You're listening to the PSRG New Net. 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
1: Alright, I have Alec, KF7AEE. I have Water Quality Index, Matt, and I have Bob in Connecticut. W5PCS, that's not it. But I'm just going to keep on going. 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
1: Hello, James. Got you on the list. More stations, please. Draw a line there and go back to the top to Alec. What's up, Alec? KF7AZV, what y'all getting into? Hi, Ken.
4: Oh, Ken's at work, but he would say hi, Rebecca. And I say hi, Rebecca, too. I don't know why wouldn't that have my voice. I don't know. Anyways, so I have tragic news. That mail station is out of mail. I don't know how this has happened. There's no mayonnaise in my house. I had hot dogs without mayonnaise. That was depressing. Anyways, I've been working on printing out lots of paperwork and information and stuff to stick into a little emergency preparedness bug here. So that's all I've been really working on. I am curious, though. That buzzing sound. Because, I've heard it before. Today was really bad, though. I've never heard it that bad. What was it? I actually pulled up your house on Google Maps and was like, is there anything at the, I don't know what you call it, utility building right behind your house? But I'm like, no, it's just a storage place. It's not like an electric utility or anything. Anyhow, what was that? Because you did fix it. KF7, AZB.
1: Hello, Alec. The thing is there's just the utility storage behind our house for university.

0: place, but they are building an AT&T cell tower in that space, like directly behind their house, which is, you know, when they light that thing up, we'll just deal with that when the time comes. Otherwise, I don't know. I mean, I was in the, playroom, TV room in the front of the house, but everything was on. Everything was off. Like, they even, had turned off surge protector, just in case, because the charger for my radio makes a really loud buzzing sound that I don't like. So I just turned off the whole surge protector. So I don't even, who knows what it is. Who knows. But now I'm in a different room. So there's that. But anyway, well, have a good day putting all of your papers and things together. And, emergency preparedness stuff. Yeah, have a good day, and I'm sorry you didn't have any mayonnaise. It's the most important condiment. I just like the most important. I like ketchup better. If I had to choose ketchup mayonnaise, I'd choose ketchup. 7-3 and all the numbers, Alec. Have a good day. Next on the list is Water Quality Index, Matt. What you say, Matt? Please come ahead with your report.
1: Is mayonnaise an instrument? Anyways, I'm over there in Boston. I finished my last scheduled trip here today. I'm gonna be trying to fly out in the morning. I know I can make it to Chicago, but from Chicago to Seattle is gonna be a little dicey. I haven't checked on on American or Southwest flights yet, but I'll do that a little later. I gotta build up some credits on Staff Traveler. If you know what Staff Traveler is, it's where airline folks can look up flight loads for other people, earn some credit doing that, and then use those credits to find out flight loads on other flights on different airlines. So, very convenient if you like the non-rev. Other than that, it's a beautiful day over here in Boston, 86 degrees, partly cloudy. I went and sat over in a park right underneath the flight path of the airport for a good hour or two. Got a little bit of sun, actually. I can see it. I was starting to turn pink, so I decided it was time to come back to the house for a little while and cool off. I'm here at the new crash pad, which is really nice. Fairly empty right now. I think everybody's hiding in their room on their phones because it's hot outside. That's about it. Sorry, you guys were talking mayonnaise and my brain immediately went to Patrick. Is mayonnaise an instrument? That's about it. I have two more things to do in Boston. One on the 22nd and one on the 26th, which is go to a Red Sox game. So I'm going to be trying to fly back to Seattle for a couple of days and then try and fly back over here for the game. We'll see how that works out. Because everybody's getting out on summer break and they're starting to fly, so it's harder to get on the plane. That's all I got. The machinations of my mind are an enigma. Anyways, I'll throw it back to you, Rebecca. Thanks for running that. KJ7WQI.
0: Hey, Matt, hold on just a second. I've got a comment from another Matt, KR7UES. Please come ahead with your comment.
2: Thank you so much, Rebecca, for adopting my smoke signal to have a comment here. Now, Matt, I am not in the 121, 135 professional aviation industry, but you may well know that I definitely have the aviation bug myself. And as many of you know, on May 2nd, I just had a comment here, and I wondered if Matt had possibly run into any of these people. It's probably pretty unlikely, but on May 2nd at about 3 a.m., Spirit Airlines, operations, and there's an incredible YouTube account out there of, it's an account by these people that own a company called Nomadic Aviation. The name of the channel is Cockpit Casual. These folks are the backbone of the aviation systems, and they move aircraft between the lessor and the lessee all the time, and they got gainfully employed with this Spirit Airlines snafu. They released an episode on that this weekend, and I gotta say, it is a real tearjerker. All of the fine folks that worked at Spirit Airlines were a very happy family. I know that airline does not rank high amongst passenger sentiment, but among the employees, they all love their jobs, and they're all without jobs now. So, that might be something you're interested in to beat the heat for the rest of the afternoon, Matt. I don't know. Check out the Cockpit Casual that just dropped. Great little episode. Heartwarming tale, and definitely jerked some tears out of myself. KI7UEF.
0: Well, thank you for that, Matt. And Water Quality Index, Matt, did you get that?
1: I did indeed. I believe I saw that thumbnail pop up. I hadn't watched it yet, but I saw the video go by. I do have some, I have a friend who used to work there. He's based in Vegas, and probably not going to get back into the industry because he's too sealed into his place there in Vegas and doesn't want to have to go through all the training and working your way back up the ladder. So he's jumping into, I think, possibly the Department of Health and Services or Department of Human Services or something like that there in Nevada. But yeah, it's a very, very sad situation, but it sounds like an interesting video. So back to you, KJ7WQI.
0: Well, Matt, enjoy your day at the crash pad. Staying cool. 80 degrees. My limit stops at about, let's say 50. 50 degrees, my limit, maybe. Who knows? Yeah, but it's good to hear from you. I'm excited for your new adventure in San Francisco, and, yeah, to be closer to home and all of it. And, why not stay in Chicago? Chicago is such a fun city. I love Chicago so much. Well, 7-3 Matt, have a good day. Next on the list is Bob in Connecticut. TZS. But Bob in Connecticut, please come ahead with your report.
3: Hey, how you doing there, Rebecca? And good afternoon to everybody, or good noontime. I don't know what time it is there. But we got 94 degrees here. 94. And 29% humidity. So, man, it's a beautiful day. Now, if that was 70% humidity, it would be a bad day. But it's 30, you know, right around 30% humidity, so we got low humidity and warm weather, and the skies are clear. It's a beautiful day. And anyway, I thought I would make some changes to my note here, and thought I would get in there and say hello to everybody and hope everybody's having a good day. So back to next control, KV1, please.
0: Well, thank you so much for your report, Bob. Yeah, anytime you need to test your nose, remember that this repeater system is super, super busy. Busy as in there is always someone monitoring. There's always someone listening. So if you want to test out your nose, just throw your call sign out and you'll get some great feedback from folks. And it doesn't matter day or night or morning or, you know, 2 o'clock in the morning. It doesn't matter. But Bob, enjoy your day. Well, the rest of your rest of your day. And, yeah, 70% humidity. No, thank you. 73 Bob, this is Rebecca, KK7IJZ. Next on the list is Jane. Hello. What are you and Joan and Hazel up to? W278, please come ahead with your report.
4: WQ7H, this is James. Good afternoon, everyone. Rebecca, thank you so much for doing the net this afternoon. And Robert and Kenny, I hope you're doing well. If you made it to HRO, I hope you had a good time spending money, or if you didn't spend any money, good for you. What, it doesn't matter if you spent money or didn't spend money. Good job. Joan and Hazel are having a nap right now, so I'm kind of being a little subdued here. I am enjoying my vegetable soup to include tomatoes, onions, and jalapeno peppers. Fun to say, fun to eat. Yeah. Other than that, I'm glad to be home. I am glad to be home. There you go. So it was kind of fun to watch the few things that were going on at in Ohio, Xenia, Ohio, at Hamvention. Looks like everybody there had a pretty good time. A few radios that were announced. They looked very interesting. And there you go. But nothing new for sale. I think it's all going to hit after the Tokyo Ham Fair. I think that's the way of the future. All the big stuff's going to hit in Tokyo. There may be more information in Germany in a month or so. But Tokyo is going to be where it's at. And there you go. So, I think someone whispered September, October-ish when this stuff will hit the streets. So, very darn exciting. The Kenwood's been, it was 2 years ago they announced it. It's been 2 years. I can't believe it. WQ7H, this is James. Back to Rebecca.
0: James. Yeah, I forgot he said September. It was somebody who's replacing their, maybe it was Dean. Maybe it was Dean who got the scuttlebutt. I don't know. Anyway, James, I hope that your Joan and Hazel are having a nice nap. It's always good nap weather. The sun is just beaming down. Here in University Place where I am, across from the North Meadow entrance of the Chambers Bay Golf Course. Yeah. But have a good day, James. It's always good to hear from you. And James, are you going to CPAC? WQ7HKK7IJZ.
4: That would be a negative. I will not be at CPAC. I have to deal with the ginormous district convention for the Sons of Norway, and that's going to suck the life out of me. So when I'm done with that, I'm coming home, and I'm going to be right here in the chair of comfort, speaking into my SE Electronics V7 microphone, and speaking to the world, as I am now. So no CPAC for me. Well, there's no new radios to go on by, so I love CPAC, but not this year. So there it is, WQ7H.
0: Sons of Norway. I feel like it was the same thing last year, too. I think it was too events happen on the same weekend and the same day. But, yeah. Well, 7-3 and all the numbers, James. Have a good day and don't burn. The sun's coming out. Enjoy sitting on the chair of comfort. This is Rebecca KK7IJZ. 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
8: If we could go, that would be great. Thank you, Rebecca. K9-BDC, Brooks here, Mobile, in Bellevue here. We just left Mary Moore Dog Park, the off-leash dog park. Miss Trixie had been giving us the disappointed face, the disappointed ears, the disappointed looks, the grumbles and the oomph when she lays down, because it has been raining and we have been busy and have not gotten her the exercise that she requires. But let me tell you, she's good and tired now. Remy is as well. It's just Trixie's more vocal about it. Remy went for a swim, so she's a little bit wet still. Trixie put her little princess toes in the water, and that was about it. She rarely jumps in the rest of the way. Miss little Elizabeth went for a ride in Mommy's chest rig, and she was sleepy and good the whole time. So now we're just cruising back home. So thank you for doing the net. 7-3, K9-BDC.
0: Please, I'm going to take Andy to a dog park today. Yesterday we were going to go, and we were on the way, and then it started raining. And so I just ran an errand, and then it stopped raining, and we headed back to the dog park, and it started raining again. So today's the day. But Brooke, I'm glad that the three of you got out and about, and it's just me and Miss Remy. Aww, this dog. But anyway, let me get your lovely wife, Megan. K9-MLR, happy belated birthday, girl. 33, please come ahead with your report.
9: Good afternoon to you, Rebecca, and everyone out there on the night. K9-MLR, Megan Mulva here with K9-BDC, still in Bellevue, I guess, technically. We're headed into Factoria, but I'm pretty sure that's the Bellevue address there. We're headed back home. Miss Trixie is sleeping, sitting up in the back seat. It's pretty funny. Miss Elizabeth did have her eyes closed, but her eyes and balls are awake now, listening very intently to the net. She likes to listen to the net. It's kind of fun to see her interested in what's happening on the radio. Super cute to see her listening. So we are headed back home. Got a list of things to do. I don't dare call it a laundry list because the laundry is on that list. Hi. But got a couple things to do this afternoon, and then I don't know what else we're going to get into, but that's what we're doing. And thank you for the belated birthday wishes. 33 to you, Rebecca. 73 everyone. K9 Miller.
0: Hello, Elizabeth, and Trixie, and Remy. I'm glad y'all are out and about. but Megan, have fun doing all of the magical chores you have to do today. All of the amazing list of things, the never-ending list of things. And, yeah. You just added to the pile. Now you have a baby. So two dogs and a baby. Just, yeah. A few more paw prints. Brittany, just a few more paw prints for you and Brooke. But anyway, Megan, it's good to hear you. Have a wonderful rest of your day. And 33 and 88 and 73 to you both. And kisses to Trixie and Remy. Next on the list is Tim, KI7ZEI. What's up, Tim?
6: First on the list, Tim. Well, Gene mentioned something there about the Kenwood D750, so I popped on with this news. Like the Dayton Hamvention, apparently Kenwood is showing it, and so forth. Of course, they announced it 14 months ago. I put a order in a reserve for one on EX Engineering, and heard anything from them. Well, actually, I did hear something from them a few months ago. I called them to see what was going on, and they said they had no idea. But FCC did approve it 3 months ago, back in January. And I just hope it really does get released soon, because I just kind of wanted to get that. I've been waiting to put a radio in my new car until that radio came out. So my Kia Niro just has a temporary radio, and it's still in third year. Anyway, it looks like a beautiful day out, and hope everyone has a wonderful rest of their weekend. KI7ZEI.
0: Thank you so much for checking in. And, yeah, it's good to hear you. Enjoy the sunshine. Get outside and get some free vitamin D. 73 Tim. Next on the list is Mike and Courtney in the woods in Lacey, KB8BMY. Please come ahead with your report.
10: Yeah, hi Rebecca, hi to everyone on the net, and we've got, I didn't check the temperature, but it's warm enough. We're probably in the upper 50s, may even be above 60. I'll go back out here in the backyard and just getting things ready for Courtney's parents to come by, and we've been real busy, so I kind of feel for those who mentioned they have a long to-do list, but we're whipping right through it, so we're getting it all done. Yeah, that's really about it, just enjoying listening to that while we're doing this, but having a good day. Wow, the weather is beautiful out there. I put the umbrella over the picnic table out there, and it's looking real nice. And our lavender is almost done blooming, and the, or not the lavender, the lilac. Yeah, the lilac. And we didn't know that was a lilac tree because it hadn't bloomed since we've lived here. And it wasn't looking good when we moved in here, so we kind of nursed it back to health because whoever was here before didn't really take good care of it. And it took a little while, but this year it's looking really good. It's all full and green and everything, and then it bloomed. And so we're like, wow, that's a lilac tree, not a lilac bush. And the lavender is doing real good too. And we were talking about putting like the hanging potted plants out front. And we were having a heated debate of what type of plants and what height they should be and how they would be watered, but I think I won that one. But we'll see. I'm getting a dirty look. But seriously, we're looking forward to doing that, too. I think it'll be a lot of fun. Anyway, that's about it. Everyone have a good day. Get out and enjoy the weather. It looks beautiful out there. This is KBA-BMY in near the woods in Lacey. Back to you, Rebecca.
0: Well, you know, hanging plants, we always have at least one in the front of the house. It's always so nice. They're so happy. Like they're just, no matter what is in it, it's kind of like hanging plants. It's always made me happy. But, yeah, you two have a good day. A positive arguing, I hope. This is just potted plant, hanging baskets. And cleaning up for Courtney's folks to come stay. And, yeah, all of it. Just have a wonderful day. Enjoy your beautiful home, near the woods in Lacey. 73 Mike. Next on the list is Arthur with third party. Party Traffic, Lucy. I'm excited to hear Lucy's report. Arthur, please come ahead with your Lucy's report.
7: Well, hello, Rebecca and PSRG. Yes, it's kind of a relaxed Sunday here. Mom and brother Leo and the dog are out of the birthday party at some park somewhere, one of his classmates. Seems like they're always having birthdays. He's always invited, which is pretty cool.
11: We have
7: birthdays. Yep, and so we'll be working on our boat project a little bit later, and we might go out with our neighbors after the birthday parties, but we're waiting for the sun to come out and it gets a little bit warmer. But Lucy wanted to say hi. What do you have to say?
11: Congratulations.
7: Yeah, that's right. We were listening to Megan give her report, and she wanted to say congratulations once again. And anything else?
11: No.
7: Okay. Do you want to say some numbers?
11: 73.
7: And?
11: 33.
7: Yeah, and there's also 88. Okay.
11: 88? What does
7: 88
11: mean?
7: I bet our host will love to explain that. Alright, 73. And all the numbers back to net control. KE7NUI.
0: Well, Lucy, I do have a question for you. What about you? Do you get invited to a lot of birthday parties? And what is your favorite thing about birthday parties? Back to you, Lucy.
11: They're fun.
7: What else?
11: Sometimes gift bags and ice cream.
7: Gift bags are pretty cool.
11: Yeah.
7: All right. And yes, he has some birthday parties as well.
11: Yeah.
7: But none this weekend, right? Your friend Diana had one last weekend.
11: Oh, yeah, I know.
7: All right. Back to net control, KE7NUI.
0: That's so cool that you get gift bags from birthday parties. That's so fun. My nephew loves the gift bags from birthday parties. Always gets a bunch of fun stuff. He loves birthday parties, especially now that it's like bounce houses, trampoline parks, and all that stuff. Letting kids be wild. I love it. But Lucy, 33 to you as well. Enjoy the rest of your weekend with your dad, and enjoy, yes, daddy-daughter time. And 88 is a number that we say, which means hugs. So it's hugs to people where it's appropriate, which means you give 88 to people who you would hug in person. So 88 where it's appropriate. So hugs. Like for you, I mean, if we got to know each other, I could ask you if I could give you a hug. But like, I'm good friends with Joan, KX2CW, and I don't even have to ask to give her a hug. I just squeeze her so tight, she almost throws up. Just joking, she doesn't. But yeah, well, 33, Lucy, enjoy your weekend with your dad, and thank you both for checking in. Yes, 73 and 33 to Lucy. This is Rebecca, KK7IJZ, and I'll do another last call. One more last call for this new net. Last call.
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0: Aw, thanks, Jonathan. I might see you tonight. And Sarah. Break a leg, Sarah. And who was that behind Jonathan?
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0: Hey, David, got you on the list. four stations. 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
0: I have Alpha Bravo 6, Mike Bravo, and I have K3OE. We'll go ahead and draw a line there. I feel like that's enough for the day. Go back to the top. We had an I-O from Jonathan and Sarah. And, yeah, 7-3 to you both and 33 to Sarah. And next on the list is... What did I write down here? David, I gave you a K. N6 QDY, please come ahead with your report.
4: Hello, Rebecca. Hello, everybody on the net. N6 QDY. Yeah, I was in the Costco. We're back home now. I was in the Costco. And I go, I don't think I'm going to make it in time because you had the first last call list. And I went, okay, well, bummer. And then you decided, you must have felt the brain wave because you went, I'll just put one more last call. So thanks for doing that. Hey, I was going to send you an email yesterday about your bowling ball cat. That's pretty cool. Anyways, it was great to see you. Great to meet you in the Zoom room. And it was a team did a great job. I enjoyed it. So, anyways, that's about it. I got to start unloading the vehicle and put everything in the home. I think it's not like I've got a lot of stuff, but I really don't. But I got to get everything out of the fun. So. Anyways, have a great day. Thanks for doing what you do. Keep up the great work. And again, thanks for allowing me to get in there. Have a great great rest of the Sunday. N6 QDY, back to net control.
0: Well, David, yeah, it was good to put a face to a name at the Zoom meeting. That's always fun with the Zoom meetings. Getting to actually meet people, but yeah, it was great. Thank you for attending the meeting. It's awesome. It was great. Yeah, and for those of you who don't know, yesterday we had a PSRG educational meeting, and the presenter was Dean KG7ODB, and the presentation was about all things POTA, Parks on the Air, and it was an extremely comprehensive and enthusiastic and, what do you call it? Demystifying POTA. That was the title of his presentation, Demystifying POTA. And we record and archive all of our educational presentations, so it'll probably be posted probably around midweek. So, yeah. Well, 7-3 David, I'm glad that you were able to get in, and have a great rest of your day putting away groceries. Next on the list is Jeff in Onion City. What's up, Jeff? Alpha Bravo 6, Mike Bravo, KK7IJZ.
15: Good afternoon, Rebecca. Yes, Jeff, AB6MB on the sunny San Francisco Bay. Well, it's currently 70 degrees out there on my patio, and I got a new weather station that only does temperature and humidity out there, and there's a story behind that. The other one was kept losing connection to the sensor, and was driving me nuts because I have to reboot it and reprogram, put everything back in. So I bought another one just like it on Temu, which is where I got mine. And so since I got it going, and then I took the old sensor, took the batteries out of it, and put batteries in the new sensor, and then it started doing the same thing again. So it was losing contact to the sensor. I go, oh, you got to be kidding me. And so I looked at the old sensor for some reason, and it had a red light on it, and I said, what in the world? It's still alive. It's alive! And I wrapped it in tin foil, in aluminum foil, and then it, then the news weather station synced up to the news sensor and started working. It's been working ever since. The foil was driving me nuts. So I figured out what was going on. But I... anyway, that's the world of a geek. Squirrels have been coming around. I don't see any right now, but they were here earlier. Maybe they're having a, I was going to say lunch break, but they have a lunch break over here. Maybe they're out there chasing each other somewhere. There are lots of peanuts there on the patio. There's nuts up there in a little picnic table my daughter gave me. So, meanwhile, I'm watching steam trains on TV. You know, always got a kick out of them and really interested in that. I remember Woodland Park, they had a big steam engine there. And I actually got a picture of it as part of my screensaver. And but I remember that engine over there and saw it many times when you went to Woodland Park. Anyway, that's it for me today. Going to go drink some coffee and maybe get something to eat here. So back to you, Rebecca. Thanks again for doing it. AV6MB.
16: It's alive! Well, you know, sometimes, maybe you just needed a long rest. All of these pads and little computers and such, they've got a mind of their own. Well, have a good rest of your day, Jeff, and thank you for the squirrel report. And it's always good to hear you. It's good to see you yesterday on Zoom as well. 7-3. Last on this list and last for the net, closing us out, is Rich in Tampa, Florida. K3OE, please come ahead with your Polo and Rich report.
17: Good afternoon, Rebecca and everyone. Well, the Rich Report is just what you don't like, hot and sticky. It's 89 and yeah, it gets pretty humid out there. And just got a lightning alert on my phone, so anyway, I just pulled all the antennas down, well not down, but not disconnected them all, so anyway, the rig will be safe. And what else going on? Well, Polo, yeah. Polo went outside a little while ago, and he likes to lounge in the backyard in the sun. I don't know if Andy likes to do that or not, but Polo, he likes to bake out there in the sun for a little while. And it looked like he was really enjoying it. And that just dawned on me, you know, we humans go out there, and yes, we get some vitamin D. I don't know if dogs get vitamin D in the sun or not with all their fur, but anyway, something I'll have to look into. Anyhow, not a heck of a lot else going on here. Just enjoying the day. And always like your nets. Back to you, K3OE.
16: Well, thank you so much for the kind words. And yes, indeed, Andy loves to bake the buns outside. She lays on the hot concrete path, and she flips sides, so she gets a good bake on both sides. And then she comes inside and takes a little break, cools down, has some water, and then just goes back outside and does it again. I used to love it whenever I would leave her at my mom's house during the day when I was, you know, working 10, 12-hour days, and I would come home and they'd both be asleep in the grass out in the backyard. Oh, so funny. Anyway, Rich, I am looking forward to seeing you soon, and I hope that you, I hope that you survive that sticky, hot, and sticky South Gulf Coast weather. Have a good to see you. Thank you for ending my net. I got off to a bumpy start. And per usual, takes me a while to kind of get in the groove. A few seconds, a few minutes. But then, yeah, a perfect end to my net. A perfect end with Rich and Polo. 73 and 88 and all the numbers, Rich. This is Rebecca KK7IJZ. I'd like to thank everyone for joining me on this noon net, May 17th. Go out and enjoy the rest of the day. Beautiful sunny day, the little puffs of clouds in the sky. And, yeah, it wouldn't be much of a net without you. Your support is greatly appreciated. And for more information about the Puget Sound Repeater Group, please check out esrg.org. And don't forget the 9 p.m. tonight with Brian. And, yeah, thanks, everybody. This is KK7IJZ. Clear. 7-3.

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0: 1, 2, 3, 4, 5, 6, 7, 8, 9, 10. This has been a test. 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This has been a test. 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
0: This is Whiskey 1, Sierra Sierra. Thanks a lot. I'm really excited. I got this, I built a Raspberry Pi, loaded up off ASL3, and I had serious problems when I took a remote on my truck, and right now I'm talking from my truck to you. I was able to connect to the node, and everything's fine. My solution was to use a VPN, 44Net VPN. It's free to hand, and I got my own VPN, and everything seems to be working good, bypassing T-Mobile. Over to you, Whiskey 1, Sierra Sierra.
1: Ah, well, good work. Yeah, you sound great. Actually, I've been debating between buying a node for that myself or building one myself. I'm starting to lean more and more towards building one. Yeah, good to hear that. No, that is all kind of, you know, if I'm trying to use it on the phone, maybe I need to look into that VPN as well. I think you said it was 44Net. Back to you, KF7AW.
0: Yeah, 44Net gave me a tunnel, and it seems to be working fine. Everything's coming back, because T-Mobile basically blocked incoming traffic a lot. So now it's very good. I'm going directly to VPN. I'm using Wirecard, and it's working great. I'm really happy about this. Now I can buy a mobile radio, put it in my truck, and have fun. 73 to you, this is W1SF.
1: Yeah, well, glad you got it working. And 73's back to you. Enjoy the new setup. 73's. Whiskey 1, Sierra Sierra. Kilo Foxtrot 7, Alpha Zulu Victor.
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